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0: Kiss FM. 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That kind of visibility didn't just happen. 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
1: So I had about 21 people yesterday at my house.
2: That's a lot of people.
1: Between my family, my parents, my siblings,
3: 20 people,
1: kids,
3: too many.
1: And then tomorrow's parents, siblings, and kids. And I realized something, that I'm getting very, what's the word? OCD-ish in certain things.
2: Oh, okay.
1: We have a sliding door, glass sliding door.
2: Yeah.
1: I kept going to wipe it down. Because the kids kept, I did. It was like two
2: really?
1: Different.
2: In the
1: caught myself
2: moment,
1: twice.
2: You wiped it down, huh?
1: I saw it twice, and I'm like, I can't stop looking at it. I can't do it. It's driving me nuts. There's a handle right there. Use the handle.
2: Yeah, so they were just pushing on the glass.
1: They were pushing on the glass and sliding it open.
2: Yeah.
1: Now, mind you, they're all like Mateo's, of the littles, the oldest. The teenager.
3: I feel like I need to tell you something, but I don't want to.
1: No, you have to. I need you. I had a complaint.
2: I just want to know what you're hoping to achieve.
3: Because I don't think that you have OCD. Like, I think this was an OCD moment.
1: It was an annoyance.
3: But
1: was an annoyance.
3: I just want to tell you, as somebody who is married to someone with OCD, the very few times I'm allowed, Michael does not like people in our home. Like, does not. Because it stresses him out to no ends. I'm allowed one event to host about every few years. And it's usually my family Christmas, because it's a four-year rotation.
1: Sure.
3: He used to give me 4th of July because that was my jam, and it was the majority of it was outside, but then some stuff happened in the neighborhood, which that got shut down.
1: Interesting.
3: Yes. That's a story has been told. It's a story for another day. It was nothing we did.
1: I'm sure. That's what they all say.
3: Well, no, we hosted the entire neighborhood. It was awesome. We used to have a really fun 4th of July party. But someone didn't like that we did fireworks. Police may have been called. And then Michael and I were just like, nope. We're good.
1: We're done.
3: Yep, we're done. So no one got in trouble. But as someone who is married to someone with OCD, when you behave like that, it makes everybody uncomfortable. And I don't think you understand.
1: I did it in front of my parents.
3: How much it brings down the room.
1: No. I did it in front of my parents and my sister and her husband. And then my sister, to be funny, got up and then touched it again.
3: Yep.
1: And I looked at her. And I wanted to spray her face.
2: Okay.
1: But then I said, you're killing me. And I wiped it down.
3: And she's probably going, in all of the parties I've hosted at my home.
1: Yeah.
3: Yeah.
1: That's what I mean. But I also clean up after myself.
3: Yeah, but is Mateo?
1: Yeah, but I clean up after him too. And okay. I'm not saying the parents are clean. I'm not saying that by no means. But I'm just saying, like, I guess that's just one of my things.
3: Mm-hmm. Yeah.
1: My tick. I don't know what you call it, but. I just get it. I can handle it.
3: Because, like, Michael, when we do have the people over, my family, he will physically, like, follow people around with garbage cans.
1: He will
3: wipe up right after them. And I don't think he realizes how frustrating. Like, it's just like, because when somebody, like, for example, when you're in a room and everybody's sitting and there's one person standing and you're like, can you sit down? You're making me uncomfortable. That's how he is.
1: So
3: that's
1: what's
3: how
1: your stance
3: he is.
1: On cleaning, right? Like during.
3: That's what he does.
1: So he's unwrapping gifts.
3: Yeah.
1: And we grab a garbage bag right away to put stuff in there. Is that a problem?
3: The garbage bag is normal. That's totally normal.
1: Doing dishes after people eat?
2: Yeah, how do you... That's a good question on doing dishes after the event.
1: Because to me, it's way quicker.
2: Yeah, like oftentimes we're doing them while everybody's kind of sitting and talking.
3: Yeah.
2: Is that acceptable?
3: I'm not the judge, jury, and executioner of the correct way to behave.
2: I'm just kind of throwing it out there.
3: Because I'm just thinking about, like, Christmas for us. When it's just me, Michael, and Brody. Brody and I have expressed to Michael how he makes Christmas no fun because everything has to be cleaned up before we even start opening presents. Since he has been born, I could tell you on Christmas morning, we have never opened gifts before 10 a.m. Like, even with a four-year-old, a five-year-old, breakfast has to be eaten. Breakfast has to be cleaned up. The living room has to be cleaned up. The presents have to be placed very nicely in front of Brody. Like, it's a... And then as we're opening presents, it is, okay, if we want to cut a tag off of a piece of pant, let's say you got a new pair of pants, it has to be done with scissors. There is no ripping off. And then he has to see where the plastic thing goes. No. If not, we get yelled at.
2: The pinch tear has never been easier.
3: I know.
2: They're making those things. There was the day as youth, if you ripped that thing, there was a good chance you were going to tear the seam.
3: Yes.
1: Yep.
2: Now that stuff is so flimsy. The pinch tear is the best. You just get it between the fabric with your thumb and index and
3: Tags is one of his biggest triggers.
1: Really?
3: Yes.
2: Really?
3: Yes. Cutting off tags. Because the little plastic piece, he doesn't know where it went.
2: It is kind of like stepping on a Lego.
3: There was a fight on, I think it was Saturday morning. Brody getting ready for his tournament. So it was like 6 a.m. I get home from the Y. And they're yelling about, he must have gotten a new shirt or something. I don't even know what. No, it was like a new shirt or something. And he had to pull off the tags.
2: Sorry. And he has like ectoplasm stuck in his throat. He's
1: well done. Well done.
3: He had to pull off the tag and he didn't do it over a garbage can and he couldn't do it where Michael could see where the plastic thing was. And I came home to just, what are you doing? Like just.
2: Do you have to produce the plastic end?
3: Yes.
2: You have to show visual evidence?
3: You pretty much have to show it to him. Yes.
2: So it's like vomiting as a kid
3: or
2: when your dad goes, show it to me.
3: Yes.
2: I can't go to school, I threw up.
3: It went in the garbage can.
2: Okay.
3: Dryer sheets is another trigger of his.
2: Really?
1: So maybe cleaning the window doesn't really bother me now so much because I'm not like that at all.
2: Once the dryer sheet is used,
3: yes,
2: finding that
3: dryer sheet. Where the dryer sheet is.
2: You'll find it eventually.
3: Right? Not him.
2: And if you don't, you'll just smell fantastic.
3: Yep, not him.
1: It is a good smell.
2: Yeah.
3: He needs to know.
2: If you like chemicals.
3: He needs to know where that dryer sheet went.
2: If you like
3: to the point that I
2: don't, your eczema.
3: When I fold laundry, I don't throw the dryer sheet away. I keep it in the laundry basket for him so he can see where it was.
1: Okay. He won't take your word that you threw it away?
3: No. Because he knows I don't care. So I would just be like, yep.
2: He's on to you. Yeah.
3: Yeah.
1: Uh-huh.
3: Because if I didn't find
1: your life
3: the
1: is hard.
3: Sheet, thank you.
1: Your life is hard.
3: Thank you.
1: I feel bad.
3: Thank you.
2: Well, Eddie, if she wouldn't practice deceit, then he wouldn't have to be so suspicious of her with these plastic ends and egglets.
3: It's so funny. He gets very mad at me and Brody because he thinks we keep things from him. And we're like, it is for your own protection. Like, it is genuinely.
1: It is for you.
3: Yes.
1: Like, we lie because we love
3: you. You force us to lie to you because you're so insane. Like, I hate to use the word insane on it, but like the stupidest things.
2: Mm-hmm.
3: Yeah.
1: That's funny. That's funny. All right. Well, I don't feel so crazy now.
3: Yeah.
2: Maybe just go to those little wool balls instead of dryer sheets.
3: Oh, gosh.
2: Then.
3: Oh, no, because that was driving nuts. My sister
2: those
3: has those.
2: Balls.
3: And we spent the night at our house a few weekends ago, and it was in the sheets. All of a sudden, I was like, what is this ball doing at the bottom of the bed?
2: Really?
3: And it was one of the wool balls that got
1: stuck in there.
3: Yeah.
1: I found a couple like in my hoodies and my sweaters and stuff.
3: Yeah.
1: Put it on. I'm like, ugh.
3: Yeah, so all it's going to do is replace the dryer sheet with a wool ball.
2: Yeah. Bigger, though. Rounder.
3: He's also obsessed with the lint.
2: Lint trap?
3: Lint trap, yes.
1: Does he vacuum it?
3: Yep.
2: Oh, does he have those long hose things?
1: I got to do like once a year. I really got
3: to
1: do
3: it. Nope, it's like a few times a week to the point where he'll be like.
2: You have the thing where you shove it in there and it.
3: Yeah.
2: Oh, see, I'm kind of jealous of that.
1: Yeah. I need to use a vacuum attachment.
2: Yeah. Can
3: no,
2: you get
3: he
2: it in
3: bought
2: there?
3: It. Remember, he was excited when he bought it. And I think even, like,
2: oh,
3: you guys had full conversations
2: it went
3: about
2: down into, it goes down into the thing. It's like
3: it's
2: narrow.
3: To the point where he will tell me not. That's another. Laundry is a big trigger of his. I can't do laundry if he needs to vacuum the lint trap, even though it was vacuumed, like, 5 days ago. Also, he gets very annoyed when there's clothes in the dryer when he puts his clothes in the washing machine.
1: I'm so sorry.
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1: So I had about 21 people yesterday at my house.
2: That's a lot of people.
1: Between my family, my, you know, my parents, my siblings,
3: 20 people,
1: our kids,
3: too many.
1: And then tomorrow's parents, siblings, and kids. And I realized something that I'm getting very, what's the word? OCD-ish in certain things.
2: Oh, okay.
1: We have a sliding door, glass sliding door.
2: Yeah.
1: I kept going to wipe it down. Because the kids kept, I did. It was like two
2: really
1: different.
2: In the,
1: I caught
2: the
1: myself twice.
2: You wiped it down, huh?
1: I saw it twice, and I'm like, I can't stop looking at it. I can't do it. It's driving me nuts. There's a handle right there. Use the handle.
2: Yeah. So they were just pushing on the glass.
1: They were pushing on the glass and sliding it open.
2: Yeah.
1: Now, mind you, they're all like Mateo's. You know, of the littles, the oldest. The teenager.
3: I feel like I need to tell you something, but I don't want to.
1: You have to. I need you. I had a complaint.
2: I just want to know what you're hoping to achieve.
3: Because I don't think that you have OCD. Like, I think this was an OCD moment.
1: It was an annoyance.
3: But
1: it was an annoyance.
3: I just want to tell you, as somebody who is married to someone with OCD, the very few times I'm allowed, Michael does not like people in our home. Like, does not. Because it stresses him out to no ends. I'm allowed one event to host about every few years. And it's usually my family Christmas because it's a four-year rotation.
1: Sure.
3: He used to give me 4th of July because that was my jam, and it was the majority of it was outside, but then some stuff happened in the neighborhood, which that got shut down.
1: Interesting.
3: Yes. That's a story has been told. It's a story for another day. It was nothing we did.
1: I'm sure. That's what they all say.
3: Well, no, we hosted the entire neighborhood. It was awesome. We used to have a really fun 4th of July party. Like, okay. But someone didn't like that we did fireworks. Police may have been called. And then Michael and I were just like, nope, we're good.
1: We're done.
3: Yep, we're done. So no one got in trouble. Like, anyways. But as someone who is married to someone with OCD, when you behave like that, it makes everybody uncomfortable.
1: I
3: don't think you understand.
1: I did it in front of my parents.
3: How much it brings down the room.
1: I did it in front of my parents and my sister and her husband. And then my sister, to be funny, got up and then touched it again.
3: Yep.
1: And I looked at her, and I wanted to spray her face.
3: Yes.
2: Okay.
1: But then I said, "You're killing me." And I wiped it down.
3: And she's probably going, in all of the parties I've hosted at my home.
1: Yeah.
3: Yeah.
1: That's what I mean. But I also clean up after myself.
3: Yeah, but is Mateo?
1: Yeah, but I clean up after him too. And I'm not saying the parents should clean. I'm not saying that by no means. But I'm just saying, like, I guess that's just one of my things.
3: Mm-hmm. Yeah.
1: My tick. I don't know what you'd call it, but I just get it. I can handle it.
3: Because, like, Michael, when we do have the people over, my family, he will physically, like, follow people around with garbage cans.
1: Oh, no,
3: like,
1: I won't do
3: he
1: that.
3: Will wipe up right after them. And I don't think he realizes how like, it's just like, because you know when somebody, like, for example, when you're in a room and everybody's sitting and there's one person standing, and you're like, can you sit down? You're making me uncomfortable. That's how he is.
1: So what's your stance on cleaning, right? Like during gifts?
3: That's what he does. That's like, what.
1: So he's unwrapping gifts.
3: Yeah.
1: And we grab a garbage bag right away to put stuff in there. Is that a problem?
3: The garbage bag is normal. That's totally normal.
1: Doing dishes after people eat?
2: Yeah. How do you? That's a good question on doing dishes after the event.
1: Because to me, it's way quicker.
2: Yeah, like oftentimes we're doing them while everybody's kind of sitting and talking.
3: Yeah,
2: is that acceptable?
3: Kind of. Well, I'm not the judge, jury, and executioner of the correct way to behave.
2: I'm just kind of throwing it out there
3: because I'm just thinking about like Christmas for us when it's just me, Michael, and Brody. Brody and I have expressed to Michael how he makes Christmas no fun because everything has to be cleaned up before we even start opening presents. Mm-hmm. Like, okay, we have a. Since he has been born, I could tell you on Christmas morning, we have never opened gifts before 10 a.m. Hmm. Like even with a four-year-old, a five-year-old, breakfast has to be eaten. Breakfast has to be cleaned up. Like the living room has to be cleaned up. The presents have to be placed very nicely in front of Brody. Like it's and then as we're opening presents, it is okay if we want to cut a tag off of a piece of pant, like off, let's say you got a new pair of pants. It has to be done with scissors. There is no ripping off. And then he has to see where the plastic thing goes.

0: 6 a.m., I get home from the Y, and they're yelling about he must have gotten a new shirt or something. I don't even know what. No, it was like a new shirt or something. And he had to pull off the tags.
1: Sorry. Eddie has like ectoplasm stuck in his throat. He's
2: well done. Well done.
0: He had to pull off the tag. And he didn't do it over a garbage can, and he couldn't do it where Michael could see where the plastic thing was. And I came home to just, what are you doing? Like, just.
1: Do you have to produce the plastic end?
0: Yes.
1: You have to show visual evidence?
0: You pretty much have to show it to him. Yeah.
1: So it's like vomiting as a kid
0: or
1: when your dad goes, show it to me.
0: Yes.
1: I can't go to school. I threw up.
0: It went in the garbage can.
1: Okay.
0: Dryer sheets is another trigger of his.
1: Really?
0: Uh-huh.
2: So maybe cleaning the window doesn't really bother me now so much because I'm not like that
1: once
2: at all.
1: The dryer sheet is used,
0: yes,
1: finding
0: he needs
1: that dryer
0: to know
1: sheet.
0: Where the dryer sheet is.
1: You'll find it eventually.
0: Right? Not him.
1: And if you don't, you'll just smell fantastic.
0: Yep, not him.
2: It is a good smell.
1: Yeah.
0: He needs to know.
1: If you like chemicals.
0: he needs to know where that dryer sheet went.
1: If you like
0: to the point that I
1: don't, your eczema.
0: When I fold laundry, I don't throw the dryer sheet away. I keep it in the laundry basket for him so he can see where it was.
2: Okay. He won't take your word that you threw it away?
0: No. Because he knows I don't care. So I would just be like, yep.
1: He's on to you. Yeah.
0: Yeah.
2: Oh, man.
1: Uh-huh.
0: Because if I didn't find
2: your
0: the dryer sheet.
2: Your life is hard.
0: Thank you.
2: Your life is hard.
0: Thank you.
2: I feel bad.
0: Thank you.
1: Well, Eddie, if she wouldn't practice deceit, then he wouldn't have to be so suspicious of her with these plastic ends and egglets.
0: It's so funny. He gets very mad at me and Brody because he thinks we keep things from him. And we're like, it is for your own protection. Like, it is genuinely.
2: It is for you.
0: Yes. Like,
2: we
0: you
2: lie because
0: you
2: we
0: force
2: love you.
0: Us to lie to you because you're so insane. Like, I hate to use the word insane on it, but like the stupidest things.
1: Mm-hmm.
0: Yeah.
2: That's funny. That's funny. All right. Well, I don't feel so crazy now.
0: Yeah.
1: Maybe just go to those little wool balls instead of dryer sheets.
0: Oh gosh.
1: Then.
0: Oh no, because that would drive me nuts. I was my sister
1: those
0: has those
1: balls.
0: And we spent the night at our house a few weekends ago and it was in the sheets. All of a sudden I was like, what is this ball doing at the bottom of the bed?
1: Really?
0: And it was one of the wool balls that got
2: stuck in there.
0: Yeah.
2: I found a couple looking in my hoodies and my sweaters and stuff.
0: Yeah,
2: I'm like, put it on. I'm like, ugh.
0: Yeah, so all it's gonna do is replace the dryer sheet with a wool ball.
1: Yeah. Bigger though, rounder.
0: He's also obsessed with the lint.
1: Lint trap?
0: Lint trap, yes.
2: Does he vacuum it?
0: Yep.
1: Oh, does he have
0: a few
1: long
0: times
1: hose
0: a week?
1: Things?
2: I gotta do like once a year. I really gotta do
0: it. Nope, it's like a few times a week to the point where he'll be
1: you
0: like.
1: You the thing where you shove it in there and it.
0: Yeah.
1: Oh, see, I'm kind of jealous of that.
2: Yeah. I need to use a vacuum attachment.
1: Yeah. Can
0: no,
1: you get
0: he
1: it in
0: bought
1: there?
0: It. Remember, he was excited barely, when he bought
1: bit.
0: It. And I think even like you guys
1: right.
0: had full conversations.
1: Yeah, it went down
0: about
1: into it goes down into the thing. It's like. Like
0: it's
1: narrow.
0: To the point where he will tell me not. That's another. Laundry is a big trigger of his. I can't do laundry if he needs to vacuum the lint trap, even though it was vacuumed like 5 days ago. Also, he gets very annoyed when there's clothes in the dryer when he puts his clothes in the washing machine.
2: I'm so sorry. I woke up like
3: that. The Early Bird Special.
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1: I can hardly contain my excitement. I feel like we need to do this a little bit later when people are out and about and they can hit us up with their circulars. But from our lips to the festival circular. Bubbler, Eddie, 5 for $20.
2: Look at that.
1: Come on!
2: We said it last week.
1: This is stock up savings.
3: How long does Bubbler last, guys?
1: Hopefully forever, because I've got about 10 cases in the basement.
3: I help with concessions. Mm-hmm. It's for basketball. Should we be stocking up right now?
1: $4 is pretty solid, man. Yeah. That's about as low as you're ever going to find it. $4 is stock up savings. Mm-hmm. I think you're fine. Bubbler's going to last a long time. I can't speak.
2: It's flavored water.
1: Yeah, I can't speak exactly for what that stamp is.
3: Is that what you tell yourself? Because I want to have the off-air conversation that we just had where I said, hey, is soda on sale? Because your bubbler is my soda.
2: I love that he's giggling already because he just knows.
3: And he goes, Katie, soda's not good for you.
2: I said it sarcastically.
3: And
2: joking.
3: I go, because your bubbler, how many bubblers do you drink a day?
2: Me?
3: Yeah.
2: Maybe three.
3: Shut up.
1: Oh, really? I didn't know that.
3: That's a lot.
2: No, it's not.
3: It's a lot of caffeine.
2: No, no, it isn't. There's only, okay, here.
1: It's like three cups of coffee.
2: Yeah. It's like a cup of coffee in each can. One cup.
3: I don't drink three cups of coffee.
2: Well, there's people that drink a whole pot full. In the morning, so I'm good.
3: I feel like this conversation hasn't been had before.
2: No, I'm just saying.
1: I feel like tomorrow's coming at you with this.
2: Oh, no, yes. Tomorrow drinks a whole pot of coffee.
1: Okay.
3: But does she?
2: Absolutely.
3: She drinks a whole pot every morning before I leave,
2: since I started doing this, I would say 90% of the time, I set the timer for her coffee.
3: Okay, but for example. Empty.
2: She drinks the whole thing. She'll admit it.
3: No, that doesn't mean she's drinking it.
2: Oh, 100%. She'll admit she drinks a whole pot. She'll admit it. Tomorrow, text in so I can prove it. I know she is listening right now. Text in so I can prove them right.
3: Because, for example.
1: I would suggest you call her, but that didn't go well the last time.
2: I can't call her.
3: For example, I think Nick would back me up on this, too. We worked at a place where the coffee was free.
1: Mm-hmm.
3: And in between, like, songs, I would go. And once my coffee got cold, I would just dump it out.
1: Mm-hmm.
3: And get a new one. I would get like 4 cups of coffee, but I maybe drank one actual cup of coffee. I think you were kind of similar too, weren't you?
1: There were always conversations about eliminating the free coffee. And there's a psychological battle that would happen. You'd have this revolt in your head, like, come on, man, what's the big deal? But then as you dumped your fifth cup of coffee down the drain, you went, that's really smart business, actually.
3: Right. Yeah.
1: Because it gave you this sense of, oh, whatever. Like, it was very, it's America, we'll make more, hey.
2: Unopened cans of Bubbler generally stay at peak quality for 12 to 18 months when stored properly in a cool, dark area similar to other commercial bottled sparkling waters.
1: Oh, yours are going faster, though, in your sunroom there.
2: They're in my basement.
1: Oh, you put them in the basement now?
2: They're in the basement, so it's nice and dark and cool.
1: Did you only have them on the Three Seasons room?
2: I'm good to go, Katie Shirk.
1: Did you have them in the Three Seasons room for a winter?
2: For a hot minute. Yeah, we had just them in for there. Cooling. Yeah, then I'm like, basement, it makes more sense in the basement. So.
1: Yeah, we got a lot in the basement too. Although I'm starting to realize we don't have as much inventory as I thought because we have entered the realm of child development in which empty containers are put back wherever they were from which they were retrieved. So, Bubbler, the entire case of Bubbler is gone. But we leave that box right there on the stack with the rest of them.
2: Mm.
1: The gum, it's all gone. It's that big, we buy the big Orbit pack of gum, and it's got the 10 packs or whatever
2: in
1: it.
2: Box
1: is in there, so you think you've got gum, and then you grab it, and there's no gum.
2: That's disappointing.
1: I found an entire festival bag, any holiday, Easter, Halloween, we divide them up. Jacob gets the gray Walmart bag, Kelly gets the yellow festival bag. That's where all your candy is housed inside the pantry. So everybody knows which bag is which. Nobody has to worry about whose candy is whose. I was cleaning out the pantry and grabbed the yellow festival bag, my daughter's bag. And it was, you expect it to be heavier than it is because there's a lot of candy in
2: it. Sure.
1: And it was one where you lift it and your arm just goes into the stratosphere. Like, whoa, that was easy to lift. It's all empty. Empty boxes.
3: It's very dramatic.
1: I can't even control my limbs. Easter Whopper's eggs, just the little container eggs, empty. Cadbury wrappers, empty. Candy bar wrappers, empty. Gum wrappers, empty. Just all
3: you know what that is? That's
1: consumed
3: me throwing
1: put back.
3: The wrappers behind the entertainment center.
1: It is. Right. You went through this. We all do it. I did it as a kid. And I realized, well, that's where we landed now. So I thought we had way more bubbler, and I found three empty boxes on the stack. And I was like, okay.
3: Do you know what I found in our freezer last night? Not even a deep freeze. It's our, like, normal freezer. Because I was like, oh, I'm craving something sweet. And then I was like, oh, we have fundraiser cookies. So I was like, I'll pop in some cookies. And as I'm pulling that box out, all of a sudden, underneath it, I see it. What is this? It was a frozen pizza, and it was that Katie's frozen pizza. Remember when I found it at the store?
1: Yeah, that was a while ago.
3: Yeah, which, I mean, frozen pizza lasts forever.
1: Yeah, it's okay, but...
3: But I was like, oh, still haven't even tried this Katie's pizza. I was very excited. I was like, now I'm thinking about it. I think that's what we're having for dinner tonight.
1: Oh, nice.
3: Yes.
2: The recommended maximum caffeine for an adult is 400 milligrams.
3: Okay. How many milligrams of caffeine are in a bubbler?
2: 69. So if I have three, I'm good to go.
3: But that's you can't true. Have caffeine you're in anything else.
1: Just under half.
2: What's that?
1: Just
3: over you can't have caffeine in anything
2: but
3: else.
2: But I don't drink coffee. I stopped drinking soda. So I'm good.
3: Okay.
2: See?
3: Look at, he got very concerned.
1: He doesn't pour that raw sugar down his throat anymore.
3: Again, you know what I've never commented on? Your bubbler consumption until you came for me with my soda consumption this morning.
2: I was making a joke. Then you came for me. Mine was a joke.
3: I'm just saying. Just saying.
2: Just saying.
1: I don't think she came at you as hard as you think.
2: I think if we played it back, I think it was a little. I think you got. All right, so maybe a little self-defensive about this. All right, my bad.
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3: 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Are you my waiter?
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6: 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Waitress.
7: 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You are a waitress.
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15: Good morning.
16: Good morning.
15: Waiter and Waitress Day.
17: We haven't gone the way of actor with the waiter thing, where we just say waiter. We still say waitress.
15: Oh, that's a good point.
16: Server.
17: Server, yeah.
15: That is a very good point.
17: Yeah, because that was, yeah. Actor was a thing a few years ago, where now we just say actor.
16: Well, steward, stewardess.
17: Yeah.
15: Well, now they're just flight attendants.
17: Flight attendant.
15: Yeah.
17: We just change the name so we don't have to S it. Actress.
16: I still say actress.
17: Stewardess. Yeah, I do too, but yeah. Academy Awards went away from it.
16: Did they, though? Because, what, best actor in
17: best
16: a leading
17: actor.
16: Female role?
17: Yeah. They say actor now. It's all actor.
15: Yeah. How do we then separate, like, first responders? So, you know, police and fire person.
17: Fire person, or I guess, right?
16: Policewoman.
17: Mm-hmm.
15: Is there a jet? Do we not keep them as one?
17: I don't know.
15: Like, policeman, policewoman? Or do we just say police?
16: I don't know. Why do we say human?
15: Oh, 5'11". I'll ring you up on that one. Oh. Blew my mind right there.
17: You're a whoa man. Right? Whoa, right? Man.
16: Mm-hmm.
17: That's how they came up with the name. Because the first time Adam laid eyes on Eve, he was like, whoa, man.
16: Exactly.
17: So say, well, whoa. Without and, that fig leaf, he went, whoa.
15: And then she ruined everything by giving him an apple.
17: Yep. She had to go and eat it.
16: Mm-hmm. See, and we're the worst.
17: Well, women. I don't know. Like men are, we just went, okay, babe. Anything
16: women.
17: For you, babe.
16: Am I right?
17: Yep. Women. Anything to impress our chick. Free thinkers we are, these men. Okay, babe. I don't think we're supposed to eat that. No. It's all good. Okay, babe. I'll do anything for you.
15: We are easily manipulated. Mm-hmm. Yeah, that's for sure.
17: Since day one. Literally since day one. Hey, he said not to eat that thing. Come on, eat it. Okay, babe, you're hot.
16: did we really say, come on, eat it?
17: You were like, you should have this. And I was like, well, I wasn't there, but.
16: But did we?
17: And I was like, okay.
16: Or did she just find it? And he was like, we should eat it. And how do we not know that she wasn't like, maybe we shouldn't?
15: I'm pretty sure she did.
17: The story was she ate it and then she gave it to him. And then we're weak because that's what we are.
15: And we don't have to say anything. You tell us to do something or offer something, we're going to say yes right away.
17: Sometimes you just have to look at us, right?
15: We're like puppies. We want to please you.
17: Yep. So thanks a lot, Katie. Thanks for eating the apple.
15: All your fault. Are you looking it up? I see you typing.
17: Yeah. Yeah, the serpent manipulated Eve. Then Eve gave the
16: I love it, though.
17: Apple to,
16: she gave it to Adam. Yeah. But at no point did she go, you need to eat this.
15: She gave him the
17: she
15: eyes.
17: She looked at him.
16: This
17: she
16: is
17: gave
16: true
17: him
16: the victim
17: eyes.
16: Status.
17: She was like, no, she looked at him and she was like, come on.
16: If only I could claim that Adam was a middle child.
17: Well, we don't have
16: like,
17: a
16: this
17: fool.
16: Was so, oh, she handed me the apple. There was no gun to his head.
15: Yeah,
16: he had free will.
15: Again, no.
17: But he's looking around going, there's only two of us. We're living together forever.
15: How often
16: so
15: do you
16: that's, speak? So that's the irony, is she genuinely was manipulated
17: she
16: by
17: was
16: the
17: fooled.
16: Serpent.
17: She was tricked.
16: Yes.
15: And then she, in turn, manipulated Adam.
16: But yep. She didn't.
15: How many times did you just give Michael the look? You just bat your eyes.
16: Do you think that does anything?
15: Oh, I'm sure it
16: that
15: does.
16: That does absolutely nothing.
15: I think it does more than you think.
16: No. Yeah.
15: I think it does.
16: No.
15: I mean, we're weak.
17: Yeah.
16: Uh-uh.
17: It was
15: weak.
17: Never more evident than in the garden. Just, here you go. All right. Thanks, babe.
15: Yeah.
17: We've never been able to think for ourselves.
15: Never.
17: That's a lot of time. Why don't you make your own decision? I can't. So remember this next time you ask your husband, like, I wish you'd just make a decision. We're like, where do you want to go for dinner? And he just goes, wherever you want to go. And I'm like, I just want you to make a decision. Just remember that, wives. We've never been able to think for ourselves.
15: And then you make the decision, it's the wrong one.
17: Yeah.
15: All right,
17: yeah,
15: fine.
17: Like, what was he going to do?
15: Right, pizza. Well, I was thinking something else. Well, what? Then tell me.
17: Yep.
15: Mm-hmm.
17: Plus, once you had all that knowledge, what was he going to do?
15: Yeah.
17: You were going to be looking at him all weird with side eyes and telling him to put clothes on. He'd be like, I don't understand what just happened here.
16: So, again, Eve, once again, is the true victim in this whole story. Eve was predestined by God to eat the apple, so her free will was an illusion.
15: I don't remember that part.
17: Yeah, we were, Eddie and I were there. I don't remember this.
15: It sounds to me like you're just rewriting history to fit your agenda.
17: You're just trying to be like, well, he knew I was going to eat it anyway. You know, because he's God.
16: I do love this. I'm confused. Apples and figs don't grow in the same climate. So how did Eve eat an apple and then cover up with a fig leaf?
15: Here, listen up. Listen.
17: So you're getting all your info off of Reddit.
15: God was creating the world at that moment.
16: Mm-hmm. I think it was already created, wasn't it?
15: Yeah, but he
17: the garden had everything.
15: I'm sure he had to do some edits. Like, this makes no sense. Figs and apples, let's separate these. And then he adjusted.
17: Noshing on that apple that led to all these trees not being able to grow together.
15: I mean, how often do you do something and get it done in the first try?
17: Mm-hmm.
15: I've had to rework a few things.
17: Do whatever he wants. You weren't in the... That person wasn't in the garden. They don't know. Eddie and I were there. We know.
15: Absolutely.
17: That's how we know the story so well. We saw it all. Saw it all with our own two eyes. Like Warren's Uncle Tom cabin. Know who put the bodies in the wishing well. We're just hiding in the tree, watching the whole time.
16: None.
17: That's what we were doing.
16: Like, if this is what we're doing all day today.
17: Man, what should we do? And he said, you keep your mouth shut.
16: Poor Nick is once again the victim.
17: He said, you keep your mouth shut.
16: Can't do it.
17: You're going to end up in the wishing well, too.
16: Not today, Satan.
15: You're fine.
16: Not today.
15: Come on. We got 1650.
17: You're the one who brought him in.
15: 1650 is a jackpot for the Ball Busters, Katie. It's a lot of money. What do we do with that money?
17: A ton of money.
16: That is.
15: What if I just tell the next person they won?
16: I know. Like, that's...
15: Nobody would know. No,
16: well, stop.
15: Except now that I said it out loud. It. Now, yes. Now they,
16: I know.
15: They
16: now
15: win,
16: it's going to look real shady.
15: I'm going to have to have my phone out and video proof that I didn't do that.
16: Video proof. Video proof. I have to video proof I did it.
17: Otherwise, it didn't happen in the first place.
15: Good stuff. That's going to be at 7:30. Someone could win that by guessing a number 1 through 75. It is that simple.
17: What's my password?
15: I don't know.
17: My computer rebooted and did all these updates just now.
16: Oh.
17: And I can't get back into it.
16: I don't know what to tell you.
15: What was the street name that you grew up on?
17: It's not. I swear this is working. I even put the eyeball on so I could see it. It's the same one I used to log in this morning.
15: Oh, man. This is incorrect. You're locked out.
16: Yeah.
15: When was the last time you changed your password?
16: I don't know what it tells us to every... It hasn't been a long time, though, because around here they make you change it every... 90
15: your,
16: days.
15: Your email
16: or
15: password, yes. Yeah. But what about your like computer login?
16: Oh,
17: it's been a while.
16: Remember, you got to assign log in as the old email.
17: What?
15: No,
16: remember?
15: You know, your new email.
17: It should be my.
16: Wait, to get onto the computer?
17: Yeah.
16: No, remember, I called you about this.
17: Oh, my old one works. What is the old email?
16: And you were the one that told me.
15: Time out. To log into the computer or your email address itself?
16: Log into the computer.
17: No, log into the computer now.
16: It's the old email address.
17: And this morning, it was my new one. When I first got here, it was a new one.
15: Isn't then it just first.last name? Because that's all I do.
16: Uh-uh.
17: Yeah, it's the suffix. It's the WCM or the WCI.
15: I don't do that at all. I've never done that since I worked there. I've always just been first name, last name.
17: Rebooted my whole thing and now I had to go, no.
15: Adjacent.
17: What if I lost everything, though?
15: What if you log in right now?
16: Stop.
17: All
16: the
17: my
16: dramatics.
17: Tabs.
16: Listen to you.
17: No,
16: you
17: because
16: it hasn't
17: it's
16: even
17: a completely
16: happened.
17: Different
16: and now
17: it's login.
16: What if I lost everything?
17: But it's a completely different login.
15: It is a completely, completely normal thing.
17: That's a completely different profile.
15: I don't think that's irrational.
17: Yep, none of my tabs saved.
16: Oh, God.
17: I knew it. I knew it.
15: That's a bummer.
16: Yeah, and we'd all like to find out who's the dramatic one.
17: Now I got these pelicans looking at me.
15: Oh, no.
17: I would like to learn more about this picture, though. Where is this?
15: Do you need to take the rest of the day off? Are you going to be okay?
16: You know,
17: no, it's just frustrating.
15: Yeah,
16: don't play into this. Do not play into this.
17: I didn't want it to reboot.
16: Why
17: would it do that to me?
16: The talkie station or whatever.
17: They're power converters, yes. And they were very important. I need to pick up my power converters from Tashi Station.
16: Yes. That's what you are right now.
17: I kind of wish I would have gotten a heads up, though, that I would have had to do this.
15: I don't blame you. I feel the same way, Nick.
17: Because, this changes some stuff.
15: Katie's look at her face right now. She totally hates us.
17: I have a lot of tabs open. I have all the spreadsheets that we need.
16: If that's what decides your bad day, that's on you.
17: I didn't say I was having a bad day. It's just a rough start. It's PCA. I'm not a bad baseball player. I'm just having a rough week.
16: It took all of my self-control to not text into the group chat last night about...
15: Oh, PCA?
16: Yeah.
17: Yep.
16: Mm-hmm. When you texted
17: Crow Armstrong
16: me...
17: It's one of the worst weeks I've ever seen.
16: When you texted me, what were you texting me about?
17: the second error.
16: Which was?
17: So the first one was Hamilton's hit that went under his glove.
16: Yeah.
17: Oh, it was after a strikeout.
16: Okay, so I must have been behind.
17: Okay.
16: And significantly behind. Like, 7 minutes behind. And
17: oh, really?
16: I don't understand. Yeah, I don't understand why.
17: Oh, me
16: because
17: neither.
16: I was laughing because I was like, way to be late to the game on that error, Nick. That happened like 20 minutes ago. But then,
17: he struck out again.
16: Looking, but yet wasn't looking. And
17: didn't even take the bat off his shoulder.
15: I think what the Cubs need to do is give PCA like a week off. Go on vacation, do your thing. Give him like the Dennis Rodman treatment in the 90s. Go to Vegas, do your thing with your girlfriend, and just come back. We'll get you when we need you.
17: I think you're right. He needs to just
15: walk away for a little bit.
17: He's having a rough week, man.
15: So I wouldn't be surprised if after today yelled like, oh, he's out for a week based sore thumb or something.
16: When do we play next? Tomorrow?
17: Yeah. We got a day off today, then Dodgers.
16: I mean, we swapped. Do you want to play the Chim Chimmery?
17: Chim Chimmery, Chim Chimmery, Chim Chim Chimmery.
15: Oh, get over it.
17: Sweet beats as lucky as lucky can be.
15: All right.
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1: Hey, it's Katie. 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
1: Kiss FM weather. It's going to be another cool day. Your Thursday high, 58 degrees, with brisk east to northeast winds and partly sunny skies. Tonight, fair, cool, and crisp with a low of 43. Tomorrow, Friday, partly cloudy, mild but breezy, a high of 63 with a slight chance of showers Friday night and into Saturday. From the WBY First Alert Weather Center, I'm meteorologist Steve Balog.
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0: 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Two more weeks. Two more weeks.
1: We've got, I think we've got 11 days.
0: That is it.
2: Isn't it insane?
1: 11 days to go.
0: I'm happy.
2: You know, we just got to ride through.
0: Just got to get through it, and the summer is going to be
2: survival.
1: Yeah. Track ended last night for us.
2: Oh, congratulations.
0: You did it.
1: It was a beautiful day yesterday to watch, though. Like, finally, we had a great day. It was sunny. Sweatshirt and jeans were fine. Yeah, it was totally fine, though. Sweatshirt and jeans was great. Was it windy? Sat in the sun. No.
2: Okay.
1: Not at all.
0: It's only 58 today, 43 low. So if you got something today.
1: Yeah.
2: We have baseball tonight. Mm. I like that I say we. My kid just says practice. I don't.
0: Do you sit in the car for practice, or do you wait for them, or you just drop them off?
2: I drop them off. But like the other day, I ran because it's where they have their practice. There's a track.
1: You're being chased.
2: No, there is a track. So I ran only because, and the only time, and then actually Sunday I did stay in the car because it was pouring. So I didn't want the text saying, come get me. Mm. And then I volunteered to other parents that I'm staying here so you guys don't have to all sit.
0: You became like the cab
2: in your car. Yes. Yeah. In case it does happen, I'll take whoever needs to get home.
0: Yeah. That's nice. Yeah. Look at you.
2: So then at one point when it stopped raining, I went out to the field and I just shagged foul balls.
0: Just so bored. I'm like,
1: tell your mom to go home. Well, no,
2: because these are the boys I used to coach.
0: Probably eat your mom again.
2: No,
0: She just can't let go, can she?
2: No, I used to coach them, so I have a good relationship with these boys. Like, so there's a lot of because it was
1: funny.
2: Mom's
1: playing the coach card again, bro. Tell her to go home.
2: No, I was sitting in the dugout. You know, because I
0: there's
2: do this.
0: There's a reason why we got rid of her.
2: I do this so rarely that it's not a big deal. Like, I do just drop and go. It's a really free feeling when you can finally get there. Mm-hmm. But no, it got to the point where on Sunday they'd be like, Katie, when they did a foul ball. I was like, all right, I'm on it, guys.
0: That is your job.
2: Yep. Yeah.
0: You mentioned drop and go. At what age do you do that for like birthday parties?
2: I always did, unless it was specified. Yeah.
1: But I always I think we pretty much always dropped and went unless it was... we're at the bowling alley, and so everybody can stick around and bowl and hang out. And it's like, oh, yeah, we'll bowl together.
2: So I will say this, too, though. We didn't really have that problem because I personally believe that birthday parties is 100% scorekeeping.
0: In what way?
2: So if you don't. No, if you don't throw birthday parties, you don't get invited to birthday parties.
1: Oh, I see what you're saying.
2: It's all... It's almost like a circuit.
0: Would you guys invite the whole class or just certain people in the class?
2: I believe in kindergarten, my mom had me invite the whole class. But I remember I was excited about it. Like, it wasn't. But then it becomes the difference of like boys, because you turn into sleepovers. Mm-hmm. And
0: I never had a birthday party with my classmates.
2: Oh, really?
0: Yeah. My parents would throw a birthday party, but it was really like family and cousins.
2: Mm-hmm. Well, and that's just really? It.
0: Yeah. No. Maybe if I... I'd have to think about it, but maybe I had a year or two I could invite a friend.
1: Right.
0: Yeah.
1: You go out to a special dinner to Chi-Chi's?
0: No, they would come to my family party.
1: Oh.
0: But it was not the regular. The regular was really just family and friends, like people my parents knew and their kids, and then my cousins and all that. It was a packed house, but school friends.
2: Brody has never had a true birthday party.
0: Not with family or with friends?
2: So with family, he did his first birthday, because we felt that for his first birthday, it was more of a thank you for everyone who helped us survive that first year.
0: Michael just didn't want to clean up?
2: So, well, no, that was a lot of the drama. Because we had his first birthday party at our house. Then after that, we started traveling over his birthday. Mm-hmm. So that would just be the excuse. Like if it was within a 2-week range of his birthday, we'd be like, oh. Mm-hmm. Okay.
0: No party for you. We're spending all the money on this vacation.
2: Yes, well, because we were going on like Disney cruises and stuff. So it was like, whatever. Then when he started travel basketball, they always had a tournament in the Dells, like within a week of his birthday. So we would literally buy pizza and I would bring a cake for the team. And that was to avoid the drama of inviting people, like, and which friends. So it was always just his basketball team. And it ended up becoming a really fun tradition. We did it for like 5 years in a row. Mm-hmm. Then it turned into his one best friend. They just make it a point to do something. And that's it. And then this last year, he invited a couple friends out to dinner, but it had nothing to do with anything but how many people we could fit in our car. Like that was...
0: You got four.
2: Yes. That was it. So he's never had a true... birthday party. And I think because of that, he doesn't get invited to a lot, because I think a lot of birthday parties are, well, this person invited you, so you have to invite them.
0: That makes sense.
2: So he's not in the circuit.
0: Yeah, that makes total sense.
1: Mm-hmm.
2: But
0: do you do for like a friend's birthday party and then family, or do you combine them?
1: We did. We used to. And we'd have, yeah, family was always a thing. And then it was usually class, because we would just do something like go to a Urban Up, or, you know, you go to Urban Air.
2: And that's
1: Urban
2: what I mean, he's always
1: Air,
2: wanted
1: you,
2: that.
1: Like,
2: we've
1: it was one of those
2: that.
1: Where you go bowling, or you'd go to rent out the movie theater.
0: Sure.
1: And then invite the whole class of, like, all your guys. And then, yeah, when we were growing up, my dad was, I don't know why he did this. It was silly. But, and it was cool. I got to bring 4 friends every year to Bat Day at County Stadium, because my birthday was a summer birthday and it was always right around Bat Day. And they'd hand out bats.
0: Oh, that's cool.
1: 28-inch mm-hmm. wooden bats. And you'd go, and 4 of my friends would go, and then my dad would take me, my 4 friends, and him, and get 6 tickets, and we'd
2: go to Bat Day. Do you know what's funny? Now when you think about it, is it because that's how many people could fit the car?
1: Probably. Yeah. I mean, it probably was.
2: Yeah.
0: And it was, do that now.
2: No, well, you know what? Now
1: it was, I don't know why my dad brought 5 young boys to County Stadium and gave us bats. Like when I look at my dad's disposition, this flies in the face of everything he stands for. This is chaotic. He wants no part of this.
2: Actually, oh my gosh, I completely forgot. I did throw him 2 birthday parties when he was, but it was just daycare kids and family. His 2nd birthday, I did a rock and roll theme, and it was at the Y, and there was a bounce house, and like I gave people backstage passes. Like, that was their invites. I had a DJ. We did, like, a little tattoo station.
0: 2-year-old had... So the DJ's there, born out of his mind, playing.
1: That's
0: like
1: awesome.
0: Wheels on the bus.
2: I totally forgot about that.
1: Right. And
2: then
1: Baby Shark and...
2: Yeah, and then his 3rd birthday was... we went to Verbatim's bowling. But again, it was just the daycare. We invited the daycare. Because it was an in-home daycare. And it was, like, 6 kids. And it was just my family and the daycare kids. Or not our family.
0: Right, right.
2: Yeah.
0: Yeah, we this last one, we invited people.
2: Mm-hmm. He had 2 separate, right?
0: Well, yeah, he had friends and then the family one.
2: Okay. But does he invite the whole class?
0: No.
2: Okay.
0: I feel
2: that's
0: bad.
2: Not wrong.
0: No, I just feel bad.
1: No, it's not. There's wrong. No wrong way to do it.
0: I know.
1: But it was when Jake especially, his class was so girl heavy. There were only like 6 or 7 boys in the class. And so it was like, all right, 6 kids. Like, this is not, it would, and at that point, it would have been like, all right, pick the dudes you always hang with. He's like, well, we hang with our class. And I'm like, all right.
0: And done.
2: Yeah.
1: But yeah, we kind of did the class, and then he'd sprinkle in other guys like that maybe got split up at some point where it was like, no, you're in Miss So and So's class. Why? But it was mostly just class, and it was never overwhelming.
0: Right.
1: Classes were pretty small, and.
0: Yeah, right now with Mateo's class, there's a lot of like birthday party chatter. Like whoever has, like, but so like, I don't think the kids get like the invites don't go to all the kids.
2: Yeah,
0: so they all talk about it. So the kids then think they're going too, and then they're like, "Well, I invited this person," and then you're thinking to yourself, "Okay, cool." But then they're like, "What about that person?" And then like Mateo is right now excited about this kid's birthday party. I'm like, well, "I haven't seen an invite yet."
2: Yeah.
0: So
2: yeah.
0: You can't just
2: isn't that the
0: show
2: worst?
0: Up.
2: No, isn't that the worst?
1: And we had it was total just. Classroom oversight, not thinking about it. 1 year, it was a bunch of years ago, but 2 of Jake's really good friends are twins, and one was in his class and one wasn't, and we did classroom invites, and all of a sudden we're at the party, and I was like, oh dude,
2: forgot to
1: his
2: invite
1: brother
2: the twin.
1: Yeah. I was like, no, like shoot, yeah. Like screwed that one up.
2: Oh, yeah.
1: That's and it was just, and it's never been weird. It's never been awkward or anything. They're all still friends. But it was one of those where it was like, oh, shoot. We didn't even think. It was just like right out your classroom.
0: That's a bummer. Maybe
1: like,
0: next year, guys.
1: Like you never want next a kid year. To feel bad.
0: You pretend you canceled the party, but not really. You just change locations and everything.
1: Although, now that we're talking out loud, I do remember this as a kid. I remember having a birthday party and... not thinking it through as a kid, and I only invited like 4 or 5 guys. This was not a Brewers one. This was a totally separate party. And I remember walking with my mom. We were going to the mailbox to mail the invites,
2: mm-hmm.
1: and seeing another friend of mine. they were together, but ran up to the one friend, Jason, who was invited, and the other kid I hadn't invited because we were inviting the classroom, and didn't even think of it. And then I remember walking home, my mom goes, you can't hand an invite to somebody who's not invited. And it was the greatest lesson as a kid where you're like, oh, I didn't know. And she goes, you probably made him feel bad.
2: Yeah.
1: She was so, and I remember that birthday party being huge. And it was like, you had to invite everybody then? Because my mom's like, you have to invite him. And you have to kind of right this wrong. He probably feels bad. And let's invite him as well. And I was like, oh, yeah, we're just inviting the class. Total, like, innocent oversight.
2: Yeah.
1: But then it was like, well,
2: because you totally thought you were doing the right thing.
1: Yeah. And then it was like, shoot. Well, we invited him. We got to invite the other class now. It's like, Miss Tallhurst's class got to come. Everybody's class had to come.
2: How?
1: And I remember
0: your parents miserable.
1: I know. I never talked to my mom about it since, but I should. And be like, I'm so sorry for that birthday party when I was like 8.
2: How do you feel about this situation? I remember I took a video of this, like, to send to a friend. Brody got invited to a birthday party, but you had to pay his way.
1: Really?
0: That's.
1: What was it? What were you doing?
2: I believe it was roller skating.
1: Okay.
2: And the invite was like, if you're coming, please bring this for entry. And the reason it bothered me was he wasn't good friends with this kid.
1: Uh-huh.
2: I'll just say it was a girl. So it wasn't like, and I think she invited the whole class. And I'm like, now you just put me in a position where my kid wants to go to a birthday party.
0: Right.
2: But I have to pay for it. He's not really friends with her, but he just doesn't want to miss out. Obviously, you didn't really want him there because...
0: Yeah, you're, I get what
2: like,
0: you're saying.
2: You, like, I was like,
1: right.
2: I don't like this. This is not a bad look. And I have video of, I'm asking Brody about it. And he was like, well, is my friend Colby going? And I was like, I don't know. And he was like, I only want to go if Colby's going. He was like 5. And that's why I was like, no, then we're not going. Because obviously you don't have a desire to.
0: You start bribing with cooler things. But what if we do this on this day?
2: Yes.
1: Right.
0: Guilty of that one for sure, too.
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0: 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The Ball Buster jackpot is up to $1,650.
1: She's climbing.
0: Bucks. Your chance at 7:30, and I feel like I'm going to sneeze, but it's not
2: happening.
0: Bless
2: you. Look at the light. Look at the light.
1: Yeah, look into the bright lights.
0: That's the worst feeling in the world. Look in my nose.
2: I mean, I could think of worse feelings, but...
1: I don't think so. I'm actually with Eddie on this one.
0: Holy cow.
1: Nothing worse.
0: Yeah, I don't like that.
1: Ever.
0: Nothing. No. Okay.
1: Yep.
0: I think it's gone.
2: Good?
0: I think it's gone. Maybe. I don't know.
2: Do you want to blow your nose? You can do it directly in the mic. Okay.
0: Just do it right.
2: Yes.
0: Okay.
1: Yeah, it makes
2: it's been
1: for
2: done
1: a whole
2: before.
1: Segment. Yeah.
2: Uh-huh.
0: Really?
2: Uh-huh.
0: No, I can't do that.
1: I know a girl. She did that once.
2: What are you guys making for dinner tonight?
1: Tonight's fundraiser night.
2: Oh, God.
0: That's a very good question.
1: Ashwaubenon is phenomenal with fundraisers. We just, the area businesses, they just love to feed us and give money back. So tonight
2: doing?
1: We at Scott Subs tonight. Although, I don't know, we're all messed up because I've got to take my wife's car in. And so that was unexpected, and I was on pickup duty for Scott Subs. So I don't know.
2: What's wrong with your wife's legs?
1: No, her car.
2: I know.
0: What's wrong with your wife's legs?
1: She has appointments, which is why she has a meeting, and then she has an appointment at the dentist. And so
2: she can go after the dentist.
1: Yeah, but she's going to get home too late to take Jacob to strength and conditioning. Mm-hmm. So I was on carpool duty, but that changes everything.
0: Sure. Yes. You got a plan.
1: Changes everything. Everything's been changed.
2: What about you, Eddie?
0: I really don't know.
2: I know.
0: I mean,
2: Do you ever come up with what you're... Is it your responsibility or Tamara's?
0: I would say, I mean, to be fair, she probably has mostly the ideas of like the kids we're having for dinner.
2: So I love we were like, I don't know what we should have. But she's probably like, Eddie?
0: But lately I have been trying, like last night, I'm like, okay, we got tilapia in the freezer. We'll do some rice and some veggies.
2: Mm-hmm.
0: But then we got home and she picked the different kind of starch and she just started doing, you know, because we got home at the same time.
1: Yeah, I feel like eating farm-raised tilapia with mercury levels higher than most.
0: Well, tilapia from Costco is
1: phenomenal. I don't even know if that's true.
2: Well, okay, have you had that from Costco? That glazed chicken, it's in the frozen section. It's like a chicken nugget.
0: Maybe.
2: So, okay, so Sunday.
0: It might be in my freezer right now.
2: Well, so Sunday when we stopped, it was one of the samples that we liked it so much, Brody and I, that we're like, let's get some. But it's like little, it's like little nuggets.
0: Mm-hmm.
2: And so then I was like, ooh, we could actually do that today. And I was like, oh, I could pick up some rice and we could do. Because it's like a Chinese chicken.
0: Chinese chicken.
2: And but then I thought about it and I'm like, Michael's going to eat an entire bag of these. Whereas Brody and I could have had these for like three lunches.
0: Right.
2: So not going to do that.
1: This is a problem. Yep.
2: Yes.
0: Oh, it's not a bad idea. We do have like these little chicken.
2: Yeah.
0: They're smaller than nuggets.
2: Yes. That's what. Okay, they're like breaded.
0: Yeah.
2: Yeah.
0: Next time I just do that with some rice and some sauce and call it a day.
2: That's what I was thinking. Because I was like, oh, I got that barbecue.
0: Throw some
2: like
0: peas
2: that
0: in there.
2: Kinder's barbecue, the Japanese barbecue sauce.
0: Isn't that so good?
2: Yeah.
1: A little hoisin sauce.
2: Yeah. And then, but again,
0: with some peas?
1: Yeah.
2: But again, though, he's going to.
1: It's the second time you drop peas in there. Yeah. Really
0: I got peas in the freezer.
2: Well, Mike is saying that chicken is awesome. But that's what I mean. That box was like $15. And when I bought it, I was like, oh, this will get us a couple. Meals. Yeah.
0: How do you make your rice?
2: What do you mean?
1: Are you asking a vessel, like a rice cooker or a stove?
0: Do you have a rice cooker in the microwave? Do you put it on the stove?
2: We have a rice cooker, but
1: I kind of wish I had one.
0: Instant pot with rice?
1: Yeah.
0: Oh, so good.
2: Well, I have
0: no worries in it. Just throw it in there and be done.
2: Okay. I want, though, like genuine, if I'm going to make this chicken, I want like fried rice.
0: Gotcha.
1: You can do that at home with your rice.
2: I know.
1: And you put it in the pan and you
0: fry it.
1: I
0: know. Extra more, extra
2: it is work,
0: work
2: though. Yeah. And then you never know if it's actually going to turn on.
1: I know.
2: Right.
1: It can't get gummy unless the rice is cool.
0: I just throw the white rice in the Instapot to white rice with chicken. Yeah.
2: And then I was thinking, oh.
1: Rice is so good.
0: It really is.
1: Man, rice
2: I could
1: is
2: do it
1: phenomenal.
2: On the Blackstone, that rice, but it's too cold for the Blackstone tonight. It is.
1: I haven't had.
0: 58 high, 43 low.
2: Yeah, that's too cold.
0: Just wear a sweater.
2: Wear a sweater.
1: Yeah, or just hover over it more. Hang over the heat.
0: Every once in a while, put your hands on it.
2: Okay, you know
0: you'll
2: that.
0: Be fine.
2: You know that whole thing where rice could kill us.
1: Like
2: old
1: the
2: rice
1: mold thing, yeah.
2: Old rice, but yet for chicken fried rice or whatever, they tell you to use old rice.
1: Day old rice, yeah.
2: So I get very confused about that.
0: Someone just said day old rice, dark soy sauce, shawaxing wine, onions, veggies, and some MSG.
2: But see, here's the problem. I need the day old rice. I don't have day old rice. I made rice yesterday.
0: You'd have to think way ahead, and
1: I mean, look.
0: I don't know what's happening right now in the 6 o'clock hour. I can't think that far ahead.
1: If you need day old rice, you need to start a day ago.
2: Yeah, the chicken fried rice that comes like the Uncle Ben's, it does not taste anything.
1: No,
0: I don't
2: know. But does the frozen stuff? That's what I want to know, because I was thinking of getting the frozen stuff.
1: I don't know. I don't know. We always just make it at home.
2: Yeah.
1: A little sesame oil sometimes.
0: Must be nice to have all that extra time.
2: Yeah, would you get to have that day old rice?
1: Oh, any time. What are you doing? That's why I'm going to Scott's.
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0: 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I just got an email legitimately right now, seconds before, saying my Google Play order receipt for May.
1: Yeah, good for you.
0: And to manage my subscription. I don't think I've ever had Google Play.
2: Oh, they're fishing.
1: That's a trap.
2: They're fishing. I got that's one the other day.
1: Did it go to your work one?
0: That's exactly what I'm going to try to figure out. No, it's my personal one. Now I'm confused.
1: Oh, that could be phishing too, though. Phishing attack. I just don't know that you can fish hook it on your personal one.
0: It says that $19.99 a month for Google AI Pro.
1: Check your credit card statement.
0: I'm going to have to.
1: Yeah, just check that right away.
2: I'm going to have to.
1: You're going to be fine. I would just ignore it.
0: Just let them take my money.
2: I mean, you're not wrong.
1: I think you're probably fine. It probably wants you to click a link.
0: I mean, $19.99 a month. If they are taking my money, it's only $20.
1: That sounds nice, too. Let's see what you get with it. Let's look it up. Do you get some fun stuff?
0: I wouldn't be paying for AI. I just use a free AI.
1: Yeah. AI
0: which is
1: Pro.
0: Probably wrong. Maybe the good stuff is.
1: Yeah, maybe we're doing this all wrong.
2: I know. What are we missing?
1: I don't know. Probably being able to make pictures of yourself as a superhero.
2: I mean, there's that.
0: That's fun.
1: I mean, I do like, it is fun when other people do it.
0: How often do you guys use AI?
2: I don't.
1: Never.
0: Never?
2: I use it when I have questions.
1: I'm trying to think
2: like,
1: of the last time.
2: Oh,
1: you know what?
2: Me.
1: I could probably pull it up, right? Because doesn't it save your stuff?
0: If you go to
1: ChatGPT, it saves like the
0: email,
1: last thing
0: you
1: looked up.
0: Have you guys noticed that you could clean up your emails with AI to make it look prettier?
1: No.
0: Or to have
1: no.
0: it be more professional?
1: Oh, yeah. It suggests some things you
0: I
1: do.
0: I use it all the time.
1: Do you?
0: Yeah, because things get lost in translation in emails, and then I feel like people can think I'm being snarky or mean, or I go straight to the point like, hey, guys, this needs to happen. I need this. So it goes, hey, would you please, if you don't mind, it makes it just polite for me.
2: Oh, okay.
0: Not that I have problems being polite, but you know what I mean. Katie, you know what I mean. I'm not, whatever.
1: Last thing I put into ChatGPT was, is it possible to rupture a vocal cord? And that was the last thing I put in there. And then I typed in what was going on, and it said, you should call your doctor immediately. So I did, and they told me that. Yeah, basically. It was right. It turned out right. A laryngeal hemorrhage. It did turn out correct.
0: It's 6:12. It's Kiss That Fat.
1: Maybe you're onto something, Eddie. Maybe you should do this more often. This is on March 11th I wrote that. So it's been a couple months. But I should... We should look into this. Maybe I am using it wrong because it nailed it. Like, it absolutely nailed it.
0: And imagine if they have this, the free ChatGPT service. If you paid for ChatGPT, would it be more accurate to what you're asking for?
1: Like, that's a good question.
0: Like, what are they holding back if there's a paid version of it?
1: That's a really good question.
0: Just throwing that out there.
1: I bet you if I had the one I paid for, it probably would have healed me.
0: Probably.
2: I mean,
0: probably.
1: Look in, take a deep breath. The steam would start coming out of the speakers. Like, just breathe deeply, Nick.
0: At one point, we're going to get there, right? Like, something's going to happen.
1: I don't know. We got all these tick boxes now we're supposed to worry about. Who knows?
2: Tick boxes.
1: Oh, yeah, they're everywhere. Bill Gates is
0: he's following
1: putting tick
0: us.
1: Boxes out.
2: Oh, I thought you meant like physical ticks.
1: No. No, there's tick boxes. They're all over, and they're coming in ticks. And then the ticks are getting out, and the ticks are in...
2: Is in the bugs?
1: Yeah, and they're giving you stuff.
2: I know, that scares me.
1: Yeah, they're covered in ticks.
0: Careful with your dog.
1: The latest test I saw this morning...
2: George had a couple ticks on him a few weeks ago.
1: It said deer ticks in their random testing came up 51% positive for Lyme disease. In their random deer tick... testing.
0: I don't like any of that.
1: Over half of them are fuzzies.
2: I know. The day we found ticks on Georgia, we found them on Michael, too.
0: On Michael, too?
2: Mm-hmm.
0: Oh, he's got Lyme disease now.
1: I had one. I've never had one that we've had to fish out, you know, where you're just like, oh, a tick. But yeah. I saw one crawl up my leg while we were sitting at the campfire, and you just happened to look. Weird sixth sense. And I look down and I'm like, that is something crawling. That's a tick. Look at that.
0: Maybe I would know the difference, but I don't think I would if there's a tick crawling up me versus like a bug. I feel like I would just flick it off and go, whatever, it's a bug.
2: Mm.
0: I don't think I would give it a thought. Go, is that a tick? Oh my god! What is? I don't.
2: Oh my gosh!
0: What do I do?
1: Yeah, it did send me into a weird overreact then, where I'm like, I'm gonna go inside you guys and check body parts that you're supposed to check.
2: It does.
1: And stuff.
2: It makes you. It's like lice.
1: So I instantly went in and it was like, all right, socks came off. I was checking groin, armpits, everything, like all the warm areas. That's what they say. That's how you're supposed to do it. And then I was like, do I need to check tick? The kids? Like, do I need to check the kids, do we need to do a tick check?
0: It's exhausting.
1: Do I need to buy one of those gloves that you just rub on your legs and then they stick to the glove?
0: That just sounds exhausting.
1: Yeah.
0: Landon walked into the studio, which means we can do this day in history.
2: All right.
0: Here you guys we go. Ready?
3: All right.
0: Yeah. It was on this day that Olivia Rodrigo released her debut album, Sour. It featured Driver's License, Driver's Traitor, and Deja Vu. License,
1: I'm barely even old enough to have one.
0: I'm
1: driving my place. I don't remember the lyrics. Just obviously, like I don't remember the song. I remember the song. I don't remember how to
2: say it. I'm going to say 2023.
1: Driver's License, Rodrigo.
3: 2021. 2022.
0: 2021.
3: Oh,
1: yes.
3: Way to go.
1: Oh, yes.
2: You know, this all is there is to know about Olivia Rodrigo.
1: I do, except for the song.
0: The lyrics.
1: Yes. Why can't I remember how to sing Driver's License? How does that go?
0: Driving by your place. Still doesn't sound like it.
1: You're not. I don't know if you're there. It's kind of creepy, but it's not, because it's what kids do when they get the license.
0: The Empire Strikes Back opened in the UK and some U.S. theaters. It went to earn more than $550 million worldwide.
1: It's a good thing you didn't go to Tashi Station to pick up those power converters. That whiny Luke. 1978.
3: I will agree with Nick.
0: 1980.
1: Yes. I'm hot today. There's ticks all over me.
0: The American Red Cross was founded on this day by Clara Barton in Washington, D.C.
1: Mm-hmm.
0: Or Barton, not Burton.
1: Clara Barton.
2: Clara. I've heard now multiple names.
0: Clara.
1: They said a thing on this on Old Man TV. History Channel did a great thing on this.
2: I'm sure it was great.
1: It was very cool.
2: Mm-hmm.
1: No?
2: All right.
1: I was the one watching, I guess. Couldn't have been the only one watching. It was a fantastic movie.
0: 1881. David Cook beat David Archuleta to win the seventh season of American Idol.
2: Try to leave David. A light on when I'm gone.
0: The random song that triggers you both to look at each other and start singing is wild to me.
1: That was huge, man. That was David Archuleta. He was very breathy and
2: yes, yeah.
1: David Archuleta, and then David Cook and the story about his brother. and his guitar had the initials on it.
2: Do you remember?
1: I like David
2: when we
1: Cook.
2: Were going through CDs and we found the David Cook CD. Mm-hmm. Do you have it still? Mm-hmm.
1: Yeah, it was up at my desk.
2: Yeah.
0: Don't we have the Archuleta CD that back too? Like the Crush? Was it Crush that he sang?
2: Yes.
0: Yeah, I think we have that too.
2: Yeah. We might
1: have purchased a lot of these as well in the Vitrana home, including Elliot Yamin's debut album, which is fantastic. Baby,

0: time.
1: Oh, it's solid.
2: Archuleta's Crush, which will be on the Old School Jam weekend.
3: Oh, well.
1: Mm. Really?
3: Wow.
1: Are we going to play David Cook?
2: Maybe.
4: I mean, no, not right now.
1: You can just say no. That's okay. That's all right. You don't have to say that. It was a very ominous album cover for David Cook. It was like him in the corner, and he had that high collar, and it was just white, and it was David Cook like looking at you like...
3: I know, was it a song about that, though? If I was invisible! Yeah, exactly.
1: Yeah,
3: exactly.
1: Creepy. That's not him, though. That's, no, I know. That's Clay Aiken. Also a CD we might own. We've really supported the American Idols over the years. My wife,
3: well, you
1: particularly.
3: Used to have viewing parties.
1: I know, it's like, great. We'd order pizza, and we'd have people over. We would vote.
3: Do you know the first thing I said when Nick came on the show was, thank God I don't have to watch Idol anymore.
2: Because you would watch it?
3: Uh-huh. I had to watch it. Murphy like assigned me that.
1: People don't know. Genuinely, this is hard. We have homework.
3: That genuinely was my first thought. I'm going to defer to Nick, but I feel like this is 2004.
1: It's probably about right. Okay, that's probably about right.
3: What say you, Landon? I'm sure whatever Landon says is going to be right.
4: Well, we'll see. That's
1: so 02, then Stuttered. There was Ruben Stuttered. Then it was Fantasia Barrino, right?
3: Uh-huh.
1: And so that would have been 04. Cook Archer. I'm going to actually go 06. Because Carrie Underwood was in there. 5. 6. Six.
3: Well, I was still watching it.
1: Okay.
3: Well, no, I mean, I'm trying to say. No, serious. I'm saying though, when did you join the show? Like 13.
1: 12.
3: So 22. Okay, then I'm going to go 2008.
1: I mean, as I'm running down the list of winners, I think it's that 7-8 ish.
3: Did it start in 2000? I thought it started in 2000, the same year as Survivor.
1: No, it was later.
3: Oh, okay.
1: Yeah.
3: Oh, no.
1: Oh, no. Oh, Katie, no. 2002 was the first winner. Kelly Clarkson was 02.
3: Then I'm going to go 2008.
1: Not that I know. But Ruben Studdard then was 03. Yeah, I'll agree with you on 8. I'm not confident on this, though. Feeling like now it's later as I go down the list in my head.
3: Don't worry.
1: I'll say 8.
3: He'll steal it from you.
4: I'll say 2009.
3: Yeah. 2009.
2: 2008.
3: Oh.
2: There you go.
3: Oh! Landon. Yep.
2: And we'll start an idol. We'll stay an idol here for this one. Ruben Studdard beat Clay Aiken.
1: Oh, that's 2003.
3: Here we go again.
2: 2003.
1: Slam dunk.
2: 2003.
1: Yeah, that's season 2. Slam dunk. Oh, the Velvet Teddy Bear.
2: Right,
1: he was fantastic. I love Ruben Studdard.
3: He didn't do anything, though.
2: Nothing. Well, he had some gospel.
1: A lot of gospel hits, actually. Yeah.
2: He was on the charts on gospel records for a while.
1: Sorry, Katie. He turned his life over to the Lord.
2: May 21st is Chardonnay Day.
1: I make no apologies.
3: Is it what day?
2: Chardonnay.
3: Okay.
2: White wine.
1: Oh, you should have some Chardonnay.
2: National Waitstaff Day, as we learned earlier this morning.
1: Oh, see? They said waitstaff. They didn't say...
2: Oh, yeah. Good call.
1: They didn't say
2: waiter,
1: say
2: or, waitress.
1: Waiter or waitress.
2: National Notebook Day. National
1: like the movie?
2: That movie really just annoys the crap out of me. She is the villain of the movie.
1: I never saw it.
2: She's 100% the villain.
1: Ooh,
2: she cheated on him.
1: She did?
2: It was all her fault.
3: I don't know. I don't like the movie.
1: I was looking at you. What happened to this thing, Nicholas Sparks?
2: Okay, well, how's that Reed and I
3: love?
2: Of
3: all the Nicholas Sparks books.
2: Reed and I discuss this movie all the time.
3: Yes, of all the Nicholas Sparks books, it's my least favorite.
2: Like, she was a horrible person. It was her.
3: Well, yeah, I think she was a horrible person. Like,
2: she was a horrible person. Okay. Ryan Gosling's in the rain asking her what she wants, and she can't make her... Like, what do you want?
3: Yeah.
2: What do you want? And she can't... She's just playing
3: well,
2: it. Like,
3: he was needy, too, though.
2: Well, she also just played him.
3: Well, yeah.
2: God, that angers me so much. That one is La La Land.
1: Ryan Gosling's fault. He was fighting
2: patriarchy.
1: La La
2: Land also made me mad.
3: What did?
2: La La Land.
1: I didn't see that one either.
2: That one also annoyed me. Anyway, sorry.
1: Was that Ryan Gosling, too?
2: I think so, isn't it?
1: Yeah, I think he had it. Yeah, did you see the Barbie movie?
3: I like the Nicholas Sparks book.
2: It wasn't bad.
1: Actually, I like the one. I liked it a lot.
3: My favorite one's the one, A Walk to Remember. That one's so good.
2: Okay. A Walk to Remember.
3: Mandy Moore.
2: Oh, I don't remember that one.
3: Oh, that was the first Nicholas Sparks book I ever read.
2: I do like Mandy Moore. So.
3: FYI, in all the Nicholas Sparks books, they all die. Like, somebody always dies at the end.
2: That's
3: so, just so you know.
1: That would have been nice.
3: And whichever death could be the
1: Mandy
3: saddest.
1: Moore is Rapunzel. While you're at it.
2: National Emo Fruits and Veggies Day.
1: Okay. Oh, man. We housed a whole thing of strawberries yesterday.
3: Brody.
1: Just, they tasted so good.
3: Brody pretty much ate an entire watermelon.
1: Yeah. It's going to tear me apart. Like, I was going to be very acidic, I think. But
3: acidic?
1: Well, yeah, strawberries. Yeah. So I'm not looking forward to that, but man, those strawberries were good.

0: Might have to skew some of the stories, though.
1: Here we go. Let's give it a try, Landon.
2: Oh, boy. Good morning. Criminal charges are filed against the driver accused of leading Fond du Lac County law enforcement on a wild chase. That's the best I can do.
0: Story.
3: No, that was better. That was more Kermit.
0: That was actually Kermit. Really like yes. that. I say we keep going with
3: yes.
0: it.
3: Yes.
0: That's my vote.
3: What does Kermit always say?
4: It's not easy being green.
2: Deranged Stokes is facing counts of first-degree reckless endangerment, possession of a firearm by a felon, fleeing an officer, and bail jumping. Stokes' car went airborne during a pursuit on May 9th. He faces up to 30 years in prison if convicted.
0: This is the Dukes of Hazzard story.
1: Yeah. It is. But it makes you pay attention to the news more.
0: Like, look how in tune we were to your news. Yeah. I mean, not that we ignore you other times, but we were hanging on every word. It was like, oh my gosh, he's talking about the Duke's answer guy.
2: Oh, man. All right, how about another one? Appleton police stop a man for driving without a license for a 23rd time. An officer spotted the driver doing more than 100 miles an hour and weaving in and out of traffic along State Highway 441 last week. A background check found the man was previously cited for driving with a suspended license 17 times and driving without a valid license 5 more times. His car was impounded on the spot.
1: I still love this. I want this to be a thing.
2: And Lawrence University breaks work on a new off-campus student center. The hub will be located on the ground floor of the City Center East building along West College Avenue. It will feature a fitness facility, athletic training space, and a music conservancy. The hub should open in November.
3: Well, the hub. Now do share.
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9: It's going to be another cool day. Your Thursday high, 58 degrees, with brisk east to northeast winds and partly sunny skies. Tonight, fair, cool, and crisp with a low of 43. Tomorrow, Friday, partly cloudy, mild but breezy, a high of 63 with a slight chance of showers Friday night and into Saturday. From the WBY First Alert Weather Center, I'm meteorologist Steve Balog.

0: That's Katie, that's Nick. I'm Eddie at 6:34. I am supposed to mention something right now, and I wasn't. Old School Jam Weekend,
1: yeah.
0: It kicks off tomorrow at 3 o'clock, thanks to Fox Valley Pool and Spa and Allstate Kevin Hiding. 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
2: I had a "does this make me weird" moment in the break room when I was making coffee. So I was walking in, and I dropped my K-Pod.
3: Okay.
2: And it landed like a cat face down. So the top of it landed on the ground. The top that gets popped through.
3: Yeah.
2: So I washed it with soap and water.
3: Makes you weird.
2: That makes me weird?
3: Yep. No, it doesn't make you weird. It makes you...
2: I thought I was going to be late because I was washing
3: K-Pod. I think it's a little ridiculous in the sense of you put that in your drawer.
2: Yeah, but it's in a box in my drawer.
3: Yeah, but you dig through it with your hands. You don't wash your hands before you
2: do
3: it.
2: My hands are very clean.
3: And I just think you're being... like, this is not like a gas station floor that you dropped it on. And you're popping it through the hole. Like,
2: I know, but the thing pierces through that top, which was sitting on the ground.
3: No.
2: And what if there was something on the bottom ridiculous. Of someone's
3: this
2: shoe?
3: This is just one
2: so
3: of those.
2: So it does make
3: this
2: me weird?
3: It doesn't make you weird. It's just dumb.
0: Okay. Wow. Time out.
3: Makes you dramatic. Doesn't make you weird. Okay. It makes you dramatic.
2: I legitimately asked. I put myself out there for it.
3: Yep. Makes you dramatic.
2: I just don't know what's on that ground. What's on that floor?
3: Dramatic.
2: What's on the bottom of your shoe?
0: What part touched the ground?
2: So the top of it, the foil part, it landed face down.
0: Would it be weird to just wipe it off?
2: Yeah, that's why I took I took a little Dove.
0: Okay.
2: Soap, and I put a drop on it, and then I rinsed it, and then
3: fine. Yeah, with his nasty hands, it just touched the door.
2: I have clean hands.
3: Touched.
2: I washed my hands.
3: Your hands are just as clean. Like,
2: no, but that's
3: are
2: what
3: you
2: I did.
3: Constantly washing your hands? No, you're not.
2: I did before I washed the pod. Dumb. I washed my hands, then I wiped off the top of the pod there.
3: You should see the things I do with that water that I fill it with.
0: What do you do with the water?
2: You always get filtered water. You're one of the good ones. Yeah,
3: I do. Ross taught me that.
2: Yeah.
0: What does that even mean, though?
3: I know. I'm just kidding.
2: I know.
3: I'm totally just kidding, but that's what I mean, though. But that's kind of my point.
2: Floor,
3: you have
2: though.
3: No idea what.
2: I know, but at least I don't know. This one went face down on a floor where shoes walk.
3: Dramatic.
2: What if I had walked through feces on the way in here? What if I'd have stepped in something?
0: And then
2: we walked through that floor.
0: I get where you're coming from.
2: Yeah.
0: I don't know if that would have been the instance I would have thought of that, though. I probably would have thought of it like hours later, like, oh my God, what if something was on the floor?
2: Yeah.
3: Well, Joe points out you're washing hands with cold water anyways, so it's a moot point.
0: I mean, Joe is a smart man.
3: Okay, Linda, this is exactly how I feel
0: Linda,
3: about this.
0: Honey, listen.
3: Linda just texted in, and this is how I feel about it. The hot water it takes to make the coffee is going to kill any germs that may have
2: There's
3: been on
2: no
3: there.
2: Way.
3: I agree with Katie, it's a little extreme. No, but I do think that sometimes with, I don't know what I've done that I've been like, this is dirty, but the hot water just, because my mug is usually dirty.
0: Do you not rinse it?
2: Yeah, but
3: I rinse it. I wash it every couple days. I'm always like, well, the water's hot anyways.
2: I can't imagine that's hot enough, though, to sterilize.
3: It's not that cold.
2: No, I know. All right.
0: Yeah, I don't know what to tell you.
2: Nope,
3: but this is my point. Shannon says, who is to say the person you didn't drop theirs and not wash it, and then you know that pierces your K-cup is contaminated?
2: Very true. I just didn't know it. This was knowledge of it.
3: And then, in your defense, I do not think you are weird. Think of everywhere that people have been walking with their shoes and then walking into the break room. Again, I'm pointing out it's not weird. I think it's dramatic.
2: Okay.
3: I think it's dramatic.
2: Yeah. No, and it's fine. And I threw
3: and
2: it
3: do
2: out
3: know
2: there.
3: Why I think
2: I threw
3: it's
2: it out
3: dramatic
2: there for the legit dialogue.
3: Because, do you know why I think it's dramatic? Because, so that makes me gross that I don't care?
2: No, I just, no, because I'm not judging you. I'm judging myself. And like, do I need to not
3: Well, I didn't
2: be
3: say you were
2: concerned?
3: Judging me, but that's why I think it's dramatic. Because I think...
2: I just had a visual of
3: someone else is with you,
2: like
3: Nick.
2: Staph infection sitting on top of it, and then the metal piece just piercing it through, and then just hot.
3: But see, if that's what you're worried about, then live in a bubble.
0: How hot does the coffee come out of that thing?
2: Not hot enough to kill a strep throat or something, or poo.
0: Because is it supposed to be hotter though? In theory, or is it like right for drinking coffee?
2: I think it's probably sipping temp. Okay. Like you reach sipping temp,
3: okay.
2: But that's not hot enough to sterilize.
3: Water must reach 149 degrees to kill germs. How?
0: What? So how often have you bought a pod from the vending machine?
2: I thought you need to hit a boiling point of like 100 Celsius, like 212 Fahrenheit.
3: Yeah, how most automatic coffee makers heat water to 195 to 205 degrees.
0: That's so low. Right. What?
3: 195. That. It just said to kill germs. I just said it was 149.
2: I don't know what you're looking at, man. The boiling point of water is 212. That's all I'm saying.
3: Okay, but that doesn't mean that.
2: That's what you need to sterilize. It has to reach boiling point.
0: How many times have you
2: bought? That's why I boil everything in my
3: house. So I just Googled how hot does water need to be to kill germs?
2: Okay, yeah, I don't know.
0: Where do you get your pods from?
2: See,
3: that's
2: pods?
3: The point that I'm saying. Like
2: out of a box?
3: Like mine sit in a...
2: Yeah.
0: So it's collecting dust.
2: Yeah, that's possible.
0: And then you go and put it in there without
3: that's
0: wiping it down.
3: That's why this is dramatic, because you're being very dramatic about this one instance. It has hit so many other germs before.
2: It's purely the knowledge of it.
0: Yeah.
2: It's like when I order something from a restaurant, I don't really know what's going on in that kitchen. But if I were in my kitchen and my kid sneezed on the ground beef, I would know it. So I would do something about it. You know what I mean? Like, it's, I don't know if a friend prepares a meal for me, I don't know that there wasn't a cat walking around on the counter sticking its paw into the batter. But if that happened at my house, I would know, so I'd throw it away.
0: Now I'm thinking about how many times I've eaten at people's houses not knowing what their food is.
3: See, you can't live like that. You can't live like that. Right. You can't.
2: No, and I agree. And I don't live like that, though, until I have knowledge of it. Like, I dropped it on the floor. Like, I wouldn't eat off the floor. I wouldn't eat a Cheeto that I dropped on the floor. Why would I brew my coffee in it?
0: Would we have this conversation if it was laying sideways?
2: That, I probably would have still done it. But I don't think I would have thought as hard. Like, I would have done it, but I wouldn't have been like, oh, that's going to be right.
0: Like, the right way up.
2: If it fell the right way up, I still would have done it because it pierces the bottom, too.
0: Right. Okay.
2: But side, for some reason, I would have thought twice.
3: So, Joe says, so now they're coming around that water temperature matters. Sounds like the union gained 2 members this
0: there
3: morning.
0: There it is, Joe.
3: Okay, no, because we could take hot water and scald our hands, and that would kill the germs, right? We wouldn't need the soap if we did it to that temperature.
2: Your skin would.
3: I know.
2: Yeah, it'd be like first degree burns.
3: But the difference between the cold water is the soap. We're using soap.
2: Yeah, and the friction.
3: Yes. So the cold water doesn't matter.
0: It does matter to my hands.
2: Yeah. I mean, it's a comfort thing. And it's ultimately to your point about the K-Pod, the friction of it, if I'd have taken a damp towel and probably just wiped it off, it also would be all right.
0: Scott
3: Someone says, I don't think you're weird, but at the same time, would I have done that? No.
2: Okay.
0: Scott says, you have a cell phone? Look up germs on a cell phone.
2: I do, but
0: that's
2: actually,
0: the one thing I'm not going to look up.
2: I actually wipe it a few times a day.
3: Do you? I don't think it matters. I don't.
2: No, and ultimately, because then your hands just grab it.
0: I swear I read somewhere that the phone is dirtier than the toilet seat.
2: Yeah.
3: Oh, I'm sure.
0: So
2: but
0: gross.
2: I would counter with this. I'm not brewing a cup of coffee and slow sipping off the surface of my cell phone. Like, I'm not licking my cell phone. This I'm consuming. I'm literally pouring it in. And in my brain, all I see is the heat and the hot water from the brew cycle. Just the bacteria is just multiplying. It's like, finally, a warm bath. And they're just multiplying in my coffee cup. And I know this one's coming. Yes, I do wipe out my coffee cup. I'm waiting for that text. It's nice. Do you clean your coffee cup? I do.
0: Yeah, someone said they do it like a couple times a week. A couple times a month. I wash my coffee mug a couple times a month. That doesn't seem like enough, does it?
3: Oh, someone, a friend just DM'd me and said, Nick washes his coffee mug like maybe 2 times a week. And I was like, what are you talking about? Her husband is Nick.
2: I was going to say.
3: I got very defensive of him very quick. Like,
2: you don't know what I do at 3:50 in the morning.
3: Yes, I was like, how would you know?
2: I wipe it every morning at 3:52 a.m.
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2: The only time it's not at 3:52 is if I get here at 3:58. Then it's at 4:03.
0: Birthdays and anniversaries are doing that next. 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
8: 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I needed a pair of shoes that would help with knee pain, but I also wanted fun shoes that people would go, oh my gosh, I love your shoes. 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And that's when I proudly declare, I got these at the Heel. So now instead of avoiding buying new shoes, I can't wait to run to the Heel and pick out my new pair.
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0: Bruno Mars, I Just Smiled. It's 95.9 Kiss FM at 6:50. We got 37 degrees out there, only a high of like 50-something today. And today being May 21st, we got birthdays.
1: Yeah, baby. We've got one. You're sharing it with somebody that Eddie's going to say.
0: Let's start with Judge Reinhold.
1: Oh, I love Judge Reinhold.
2: He's vice so versa. Good.
1: Oh,
0: vice versa with Fred Savage. Wow. You went there.
1: That was a good default.
2: Yeah, I loved that movie.
0: I went right to Beverly Hills Cop.
1: Me too.
2: Oh, no.
1: And then Fast Times at Ridgemont High.
0: The Santa Claus.
2: Yes.
0: He was the
2: therapist's ex-wife's boyfriend.
0: Yep. Mm-hmm.
1: Rosemont. It's Rosewood, sir.
2: 69.
1: Was he
2: Fast Times? Did you say
0: is
2: that
0: the man?
1: Yeah. Is this the
0: banana
1: man?
0: Tailpipe.
1: Ooh. Disabled an unmarked squad car with a banana? Is this the man who lured?
0: So good. What a good movie.
1: And Rosemont into a gross dereliction of duty at a striptease establishment? Is this the man who ruined the buffet at the Harold Club this morning?
0: I could watch the part one and over again. No problems.
1: Well, Mr. Foley, I'm sure you're the pride of your department back in Detroit. Oh, it's so good. Is this the man who wrecked the buffet at the Harold Club this morning? So good.
0: What did you say, Katie?
2: 69.
0: 70. Katie, 69.
1: Nice job. Yes. Nice job.
0: Sarah Ramos has a birthday today. She was on Chicago Med, Dr. Caitlin Lennox, Chef Jess on The Bear, and you probably know her as Haiti Braverman from the show Parenthood.
2: Oh! Wait, who was she on Parenthood?
0: Haiti. So she was the teenage daughter. Her brother was the autistic kid.
2: Oh, okay. Mm-hmm. She wasn't the one I was thinking of. So I'm going to go 38.
0: You're 40. Probably thinking Mae Whitman.
2: Yes.
0: Yeah. What did you say? I'm sorry?
2: 38.
0: 35.
1: Oh.
0: 35. Al Franken has a birthday today.
1: Al Franken.
0: Former SNL.
1: Yep.
0: Writer.
1: Minnesota
0: cast member.
1: Senator.
0: Senator.
2: 72.
1: With the mobile broadcast unit, Al Franken.
0: Never made sense how we got politics like that.
1: Was weird to me, too. Yeah.
0: Yeah. He did Stuart Smalley, Deep Thoughts.
2: Oh,
1: that's
2: right.
0: On SNL.
1: That's right. He did do that. And he was good enough, smart enough, doggone it. People like me. Oof. I'm going to say 75.
0: What did you say, Katie?
2: 72.
0: 75.
2: Mm. Ooh. Good job.
1: Well, between the two of us, really hitting it. We should be a team.
0: Gautier has a birthday today.
1: Gautier.
0: Somebody that I used to know, the biggest hit probably.
1: Yeah. And I have no idea. 26 or 58?
2: Let's go 43.
1: I will say 58.
0: 46.
1: All right.
0: Lisa Edelstein. She was Dr. Cuddy. Yep.
1: Yeah, House. Outstanding as Dr. Cuddy.
0: Good show.
1: Oh, so 62. Good.
2: 62.
1: Did you like it when they started? Oh, spoiler alert. Okay, 3, 2. Did you like it when they started dating?
0: It was weird.
1: It was weird, but
0: it was weird.
1: I find myself going back to those episodes. I kind of like them, actually. It brought out a different dynamic in each character, and I kind of liked it.
0: I didn't like the ending of that series.
1: Nah, hated the ending.
0: It was weird.
1: Very much
0: the
1: hated
0: last
1: the ending.
0: Two seasons were just garbage.
1: I don't know how you ended it. Like, I don't know how you do end it. So I guess I don't know. I don't really have a solution to the ending.
0: Sure.
1: But I did not. I'm with you.
0: Yeah,
1: did not like it.
0: Yep.
1: A lot like Chuck.
0: Chuck was a horrible series finale.
1: Ending.
0: Horrible.
1: It's just, it seemed like Chuck.
0: Stupid.
1: Chuck, they just stopped, right? Like, Chuck, I feel like there were way more episodes. And then they're like, no, the show's over. And they're like, oh.
0: The moment they gave Morgan the powers and not him anymore, the show's over.
1: Agreed.
0: Show's done.
1: Totally agreed.
0: Idiots.
1: Yep. Amnesia. Get out of here.
0: I should write TV
1: business.
0: Shows.
1: Amnesia.
0: I'd be good at that.
3: Oh, I forgot everything.
0: Don't have Katie. I can do this.
1: It's like a bad soap opera ending.
4: I have amnesia.
3: Oh, don't worry. We'll build our lives together as normal people now.
2: Whose birthday is it?
1: I'm going to say Cuddy is 57.
0: Dr. Cuddy.
2: 61.
0: 60.
2: Mm. Ah.
0: And finally, Mr. T.
2: Oh, I pity the fool.
1: I pity the fool that don't eat my cereal.
0: Rocky 3. Was it Rocky 2 or Rocky 3?
1: Yeah, Rocky 3. Clubber Lang.
0: Mm-hmm.
1: Yep. Gonna be with a real man.
2: 74.
1: When you really look back on Rocky 2, kind of fragile.
0: As well or 2 as in part 2?
1: T-O-O.
0: Okay,
1: also.
0: Gotcha.
1: Kind of a fragile, yeah, good question though. Kind of a fragile dude.
0: Yeah.
1: You're Rocky Balboa. You had everything. This is where I do stand with Adrian in Rocky 3. What are you doing? You've got to go fight Clubber Lang because he basically is a jerk? That's the deal? Okay, get out of here with this. It was a little bit like, oh, he yelled at you and said you, that you're not a real man. Oh,
3: yeah. I have to. You fight him.
0: He was just misunderstood.
1: Yeah, it was very much like Rocky Russian. I get, man. The Russian, I totally get. I mean, he killed Apollo Creed. It's kind of Apollo's fault, but whatever.
0: Yeah, still, Apollo was. Yeah,
1: should have taken it seriously, man. But Russian villain, Cold War, saving the world, all that stuff. I get it. Rocky 3, didn't get it. Rocky 2, loved.
0: Rocky 4 had the best training sequence, though.
1: Rocky 4 was phenomenal.
0: The montage, training montage, fantastic.
1: The
0: fantastic
1: juxtaposition. It was incredible. The man and the machine versus the man in the wild.
0: Just in the snow, running with the logs.
1: Waist deep with logs. Eddie, I'm totally with you. The logs best was the montage. Best part.
0: Best montage.
1: I did kind of like what the rickshaw think, filled with stones.
2: I don't know if I've ever even seen it.
1: Oh my gosh.
0: You've never seen Rocky IV?
2: No, I don't think so.
1: And then finally when the whole training team comes with him and they just sit inside the rickshaw and he lifts it up like... It was great.
0: Fantastic.
1: Oh, and the picture on the mirror. Crumple the picture with your fingerless gloves. Mr. T, B.A. Baracus. So good. Man, legend of everything. Television, wrestling...
2: 81.
1: Movies, multis, triple threat. 75.
0: Katie, you said 84 earlier. You should have stayed with 84. Oh, womp, shoot. Womp. 84. 84.
2: Yeah. Happy 10th birthday to Zoe Anderla.
0: I lie. 74.
1: Oh, okay.
2: I was going to say.
0: Sorry. My
1: bad.
0: Wow,
1: that's what? You know what, though?
0: It's a four. There's a four in there.
2: Happy 10th birthday to Zoe Anderla of Menominee, Michigan.
1: Zoe, two hands.
2: Drew Tierney is 22 years old from Appleton. Happy early 29th birthday to Jessica Ryan. Drew Vaughn of Kewaunee is 16 years old. Chandler Steele is 17 from Meshawada Mountain High School. And good luck to him today as he plays in the FRCC Golf Championship.
1: Nice, yes.
2: Also, we're getting a good luck to the UW Oshkosh softball down in Jackson, Mississippi, starting the three-game matchup against Belhaven University. Have fun, ladies, and leave it on the field.
1: I agree with that.
2: Happy birthday, Marla Dahlke from DePier. Happy 43rd birthday to Jill Bryce from Alloway. And there we go.
1: And Joe's behind you, talking sequels. Can't wait to see Days of Thunder 2.
0: Oh, I'm telling you.
1: The Outback.
0: It's going to happen, and Tom Cruise is going to owe me some money.
1: Another Thunder from down under.
0: If you have any birthday today, don't forget you drink free at any of the Bar Group locations, including Grailstone Ale House and all six bar locations. 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
0: And today we have Jason on the line. Jason from Green Bay. How you doing, buddy?
2: I am good, but ask me again in 60 seconds if I'm still good.
0: Say that one more time.
2: I said you'll have to ask me in 60 seconds.
0: Oh, yep. Gotcha. Yep. Gotcha.
3: Love it. I think at that point, you're going to be great.
0: Do you play at home sometimes, and do you nail them?
2: Do I nail them? No, I usually like 8 or 9 out of 10.
3: Okay. All right. Are there any subjects that really just, you're like, it's not going to be my day because he asked about Disney?
2: Oh, no, please ask about Disney. That'll make my day.
3: Oh.
2: If he asked about history or geography, then I'm
3: okay. Okay. Well,
0: let me see.
3: Right today.
0: I think,
3: you know what? Hey, it doesn't matter. You never know what's going to pop into somebody's head. Right day, right set of questions, Jason. We've got 10, as you know, from playing along at home. You've got to get them all right in 60 seconds to win. If you get one wrong, though, you get the full 60 seconds. So keep on playing, Jason. Spit out an answer, or just say pass, and we'll jump ahead, and we'll turn to any if time permits. As long as you get them all right before the buzzer sounds, it's $959, and you earn the right to make it a cool even $1,000. No matter what you win, Prospera Foundation will match it for local charity.
2: Awesome.
0: All right,
3: Jason.
0: You
3: got this, Jason. We need you.
0: Let's get you some money. Take a deep breath. Your time starts in 3, 2, 1.
4: Charles Darwin is most notably recognized for his contributions to what theory?
2: What was the question? The first part?
4: Charles Darwin is most notably recognized for his contributions to what theory?
2: Relativity?
4: No.
2: Pass.
3: Who is the real-life genius behind the movie The Theory of Everything?
2: Pass.
4: In what U.S. state would you attend Burning Man?
2: California?
4: No.
2: Utah?
4: No.
2: Nevada?
4: Yes.
3: A standard game of Parcheesi is played with how many dice?
2: Two.
3: Yes.
2: Three,
4: Lash
2: four,
4: Blast
2: five,
4: is a mascara manufactured by what cosmetics brand?
2: Revlon, Mary
4: no.
2: Kay, Avon.
4: No.
2: Pass.
3: A traditional Greyhound cocktail is made with what fruit juice?
2: Greyhound? Grapefruit?
3: Yes.
4: What company makes Crave cereal?
2: Pass.
3: Who holds the record for the longest serving cast member in Saturday Night Live history?
2: It's got to be Keenan Thompson.
3: Yes.
2: Right?
4: What Neil Diamond song is played in the 8th inning of Red Sox baseball?
3: Nice job, Jason.
2: I don't know. Sweet Caroline, maybe.
3: Yes. Jason, you did really well. Don't be too hard on yourself.
0: That was a good recovery because at one point I thought you were going to struggle there, but then you came back, punching.
3: No, you started firing. That was great.
4: Eddie, I believed the whole time.
2: But hey, my favorite charity is getting just what I got too, so we're good.
3: Yeah, I mean, that is the womp-womp about it. But the good news is we're not coming to take $959.
2: No,
3: yes.
2: So, I mean, that's good. Just the opportunity alone is worth it, But if you can't win, you got to make light of the situation. Because if you can't laugh, man, you're gonna be dead inside all day, right?
3: You did great, Jason. Don't be hard on yourself. Crave cereal, you'll see it in the cereal aisle now, is Kellogg's. Kellogg's Crave. CoverGirl, you don't wear a lot of mascara, huh, Jason?
2: Not yet.
3: Okay,
2: no.
3: All right.
2: I'm not in a rock band yet.
3: Well, I was going to say, if you ever join a glam metal band or something like that, you're going to get that CoverGirl Lash Blast. Stephen Hawking is the real-life genius behind the movie The Theory of Everything. And Evolution. Charles Darwin was Evolution. But I like Relativity. Yeah, I like where you went with that.
2: It's the mystery questions, but that's all right.
3: You got geography, though. You got Nevada.
4: Yes, you did.
3: That was actually the one when you said geography. I'm like, shoot. Number 3 has got a state thing. But you did great.
0: All right, Jason, try again in a few days. All right, buddy?
2: Guys.
3: No, thanks for playing, man.
2: You guys have a great day.
0: You too.
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4: Good morning. Eight men are sentenced to federal prison for their roles in a fentanyl trafficking operation in the Green Bay area. The suspects were sentenced to anywhere between time served and 17 years behind bars. They ran an operation known as Getting to Riches, bringing pills from Arizona and cities throughout the Midwest to the Green Bay area in 2024. An Appleton man accused of altering prices at a sporting goods store reaches a deferred prosecution deal. If Brandon Forbes stays out of trouble for a year, one count of retail theft will be dismissed. He and Cody Forbes were accused of altering the barcodes on fish locators at a Stevens Point retailer so they would ring up at a lower price last spring. Cody Forbes is still awaiting trial. And a picture taken in Oshkosh is the inspiration for a new movie. A24 will release Backrooms, a science fiction horror film based on the 2002 photo of a space currently occupied by John's hobbies. The space became known as the Backrooms after the picture was posted on the internet and went viral, with users comparing it to sites in horror movies. Backrooms will debut in theaters May 29th.
3: That's all how right. scary okay. Oshkosh is, apparently.
5: Yeah.
6: Unfortunately.
7: Kiss FM weather. It's going to be another cool day. Your Thursday high, 58 degrees, with brisk east to northeast winds and partly sunny skies. Tonight, fair, cool, and crisp with a low of 43. Tomorrow, Friday, partly cloudy, mild but breezy, a high of 63 with a slight chance of showers Friday night and into Saturday. From the WBY First Alert Weather Center, I'm meteorologist Steve Balog.

0: 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Nick really wants to know what that song means.
1: That one has, it's just got like a haunting nature to it that has me intrigued.
2: Joe seems to think every time it comes on, I need to put on my fur coat.
1: Okay.
2: Yeah.
1: Yeah, right. There's something to that. That one, I've been poring over those lyrics and like really reading into it.
0: Your fur coat seems comfy right now, considering how cold it is in here. Holy cow. Like my hands are in my pockets right now because it's so cold.
1: And the other ones, give it a high five.
0: The Green Bay Charity Softball Game hosted by Jordan Love and Micah Parsons happening June 5th, just a couple weeks away now. 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
1: I was about to say, you know what I could do to warm you up, but then I realized it's iced coffee. Did you see the news from Dunkin'?
2: No.
0: I saw on the show sheet that you wrote that down. Yeah.
1: Do you remember the Dunkin' buckets?
2: Yeah.
1: The 48 ounces of iced coffee from Dunkin' that was offered only in the New England area as a test market?
2: Is it coming?
1: Tomorrow, 48 ounces tomorrow, Dunkin' launches nationwide.
0: Are you doing it? Are you going to buy one?
1: Heck yeah. It's only $13.
0: And you got a problem with my three bubblers, Katie?
1: Yeah. It's a 48 ounce bucket of iced coffee. Now, I know what that sounds like. And you're like, dude, you're crazy. You got a dart in your neck. But when you consider, you just get a standard like iced coffee, a large, a venti or whatever, if you want to go that route. It's 24 ounces. So it's only two. But it comes in a bucket. With a straw. It's a
2: bucket. How about
1: bucket.
2: That bladder
1: it's
2: of
1: like
2: soda?
1: It's like a sand pail full of Dunkin'. This is the best thing ever. America rules, and it is launched so perfectly for this weekend.

0: I can't. I'm having a bucket. I'm doing it tomorrow.
1: Oh,
0: and I just kind of I want to reach out to our Duncan friends. Does the Duncan Darboy or Duncan DePeer, do we have, is the bucket going to be available for
2: they
0: us
2: might
0: locally?
2: Have, at this point, they have it in the building now.
0: It's
2: they
0: got
2: have,
0: it, like
2: they have them.
0: Sometimes though, when it gets launched nationally, it takes a little bit for everybody to like get the stuff. Now that we know it's being launched nationally, do we have the stuff? Is it in-house? You can get the refresher in there, too. My daughter's going to go berserker for that one.
2: The refreshers are good.
0: I know. They're fantastic. They the Duncan refresher is
1: king. Are they refillable? I'm confused.
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2: Feel free to re-answer your question while
0: Sorry,
2: I take
0: Katie,
2: these calls.
0: No time for questions. Just embrace it.
1: So
0: the
1: is
0: Duncan
1: it refillable?
0: No time for questions.
1: It says it's limited supplies. It says limited supplies.
0: No time for questions.
2: I'm busy taking
0: just
2: color
0: take
2: nine.
0: It. Just drink
2: color
0: this.
2: Color five, try again. Color six, try again. Color seven, try again.
0: That was perfectly set up. Oh.
2: Thank you, Katie, for asking that question like that.
1: Yeah.
2: Color eight. And then this would be color nine. Hello, who's this? Hello?
0: I think I think they did a oh my
5: Hello?
0: God.
5: Hello?
0: Yeah, there we go. I think the Bluetooth wasn't kicking in. Yeah.
2: Who's this?
5: Hey, am I nine?
2: You are color nine.
0: You're a niner.
5: Oh, my God. We made it through, boys.
2: Oh, the boys.
5: What number are we
0: going to
5: do?
0: Oh, all right. We're going to school,
5: huh? Yeah.
0: Excellent. How many boys are in the car with you?
5: Four.
0: Four boys. That is a load. That's a haul. All right.
5: It is.
0: Do the boys have input? Are you allowing the youngsters to weigh in?
5: Well, it's their father's birthday, so they're telling me their dad's birthday.
0: Okay.
1: Okay.
2: Oh, yeah.
5: So we're going to go 45.
1: Ooh, 45. One away from 44.
0: Yes. Yep. Actually, it is, Katie. Yep.
5: Oh,
0: yes.
5: That was
2: 45 is the year he's got to go get his
1: colonoscopy.
2: Colonoscopy.
5: Oh, he probably should.
2: Thanks. He probably should. Yeah. Oh. It's the best nap he'll ever have. Best nap he'll ever have.
0: Boys, you're gonna find out a lot about your father this year.
2: All right, here you go. You said 45, right?
5: Mm-hmm. Yes.
0: Come on, baby. Come on, baby.
2: Two.
0: It was a two? Yeah.
2: It was a
5: two.
2: Right?
0: It's
2: we'll
0: just
2: try again.
0: A two?
2: Just a two.
0: Not even a double. We couldn't even do her a solid and get double digits?
2: No, just a two.
0: The boys are in the car. They're just boys.
2: They're just boys.
0: For crying. These boys, they were counting on their father
2: yeah.
0: and mom.
2: So now at 10:30, Slade's going to have a chance for you to win.
1: $1,700.
2: $1,700. Why do you say it so angrily?
1: Because now I want it to be where we get a winner tomorrow, so it's like over 1,800.
2: Well, let's do some math. So 1,700, nobody wins.
0: Right.
2: Then it'll be 1,750. Then it'll be 1,800 in the afternoon. It'll be 1,850 tomorrow
1: morning.
2: It annoys
1: me that we never get a fresh, like an even number. Like, I want those double O's. Ooh.
2: Well, it's right there right now.
1: I know, but we don't get the double O's.
0: We don't get
1: yes.
0: it? Yeah. Well, we started at 0-0.
2: But
0: we started at 50, right?
2: The fact that we get the 50s means we give away more.
1: But we would give away even more if we got the double O's.
0: Well, depending on which way you go. If you go backwards, then no.
2: No. So what was your question earlier, Katie? Because I forgot what we were talking about.
1: Is it refillable? Like,
0: I'm not sure. I admittedly, I saw the headline. I saw Nationwide. I read about four lines, and then I got too excited.
1: We should try calling. Let's call Amber.
2: Your cup holders won't fit.
0: No. Oh yes, yeah,
2: you have
0: lapper.
2: To like. You have to put a seatbelt on.
0: It's like putting a kid on your lap.
1: Let's call Amber.
0: It's gonna be
2: Why,
0: great.
2: What do you want me to call Amber for?
1: Duncan is hers.
2: Okay.
1: And let's see if she can get us.
0: I mean, we could
1: a,
0: probably just call Duncan.
1: No,
2: let's call we just call Duncan
0: I was
2: right
0: say
2: now.
0: They're open, but
2: what's your phone number? I'll call Duncan.
1: But, well, no, because we're saying like I feel like we could Amber can pull some strings that we could at least get access to this.
2: I wouldn't drink coffee. I guess I could do the like you said the
0: you get the refresher,
2: the refreshers,
0: or you play around. They will. It's all customizable. You put as many pumps in of stuff as you want, and if you want to make that vanilla or if you want to whatever. Why would she say that?
2: Explain the joke for us, Katie.
1: Let's call Amber.
0: The boys are in the car.
1: Let's call Amber to make a call.
2: On the radio?
1: Yeah.
2: You want me to call her right now?
1: Yeah.
0: She's probably busy.
1: Be like, hey, Amber.
2: She's got two kids and it's 7:30.
1: I know, but this is important. It says limited quantities for Dunkin' Buckets. 25 per location. That's what I'm saying. Let's call her and
2: there's
1: say, well,
2: gotta be a
1: we'll pay for it.
0: Oh, man, right now.
1: Yeah, we'll pay for it, but we just want to know. Well, but Nick, we can't get in line. Mm-hmm. We're going to be on air. That's my point.
0: I don't know the details. What if it doesn't launch till like 3 in the afternoon?
1: That's what I'm saying. Amber can find out all these things for us.
2: All right, well, let me get okay. online.
0: Yeah, that's fine. I mean, yeah.
2: 920. Oh, no, that's already wrong. She doesn't have 920. Line 3. Let's try that one.
1: So, yeah, if we call her and just say, hey, if we give you the money, Amber, will you go get it for us tomorrow?
0: Get it for us in the morning?
1: Yeah.
2: Okay. She must have updated her phone because as I load up her contact, it's a big picture of her.
1: Oh, yeah, I've had that for a while.
2: Oh, that's nice. Yeah. My phone must have just caught up to it.
0: Yours does that. No, yours doesn't. Whose does that? BJ's does
1: that.
0: Is
1: it mine, too?
0: Yeah, yours does do that. You and Georgie, I think.
1: Yeah, yeah, it's Brody and Georgie.
0: Oh, is it? Okay.
2: George. Yes.
0: I knew Georgie Brody was in there
1: George.
0: Somewhere.
1: And it's adorable because Brody's like 8 in it. Amber.
2: Hi, Amber. Good morning. You're live on the radio.
0: I want to make clear I was against this. I wanted to call them directly.
1: I'm just... So we're talking, Amber, about... I don't know
2: by
1: if you're
2: way,
1: listening to us.
2: Yes. Love ya.
1: Yes.
2: Thanks for taking the call.
1: Yes. Dory, this
5: I
1: is...
5: I love you all, too.
0: She has...
5: Fair warning, I don't have much of a voice right now.
1: Oh, okay. Oh, sorry
0: she
1: about
0: has,
1: that.
0: And she has children.
1: Okay. Well, I understand that, but Amber's a good human, and I think she wants to see us succeed. And we will start the day with success if you help us out. So we're talking Duncan. And Duncan has these buckets.
0: 48 ounces of iced coffee being launched tomorrow nationwide.
1: For $12.99. But there know, are only...
0: Doesn't that make
1: yes,
0: you go, whoop?
1: But yeah. There are only 25 per store, allegedly. So we're hoping, like, we'll Venmo you, but can you call your contact? Because we want to buy them. But no, because we don't have the option because we're on the air. We can't go, like, get these buckets. If there's only 25. And since you love Duncan so, as much so
5: we,
1: as we do.
5: We need to call Danielle.
0: That's what I said.
1: So, well, I don't have okay. Danielle's contact. Amber does.
0: Well,
1: and
0: so
1: I think Amber
0: the store.
1: I think Amber would like that. No, Danielle's not at the store, right?
5: She runs a couple of the
1: That's
5: the
1: what
5: area
1: I mean.
5: Stores. She's awesome.
1: Yeah, she's at a couple of them.
0: Oh,
1: so
0: I know.
1: We don't
0: I was
1: know
0: just
1: which
0: saying,
1: store.
0: We just call the store and be like,
2: you want me to just call Danielle right now? I don't have her phone number, though.
1: Yeah, that which is why we needed to call Amber.
0: Okay,
2: Amber, do you think she'll be okay going on the air if you text me her phone number?
5: Let me see what I can do.
2: Okay,
5: I think we could maybe make this work.
1: Yeah. So Amber, what you're saying is yes, Katie, you should have called me.
0: All right,
2: calm down, Katie.
5: Yeah, you know what? I'm here. I'm here to serve. I'm happy to help. And anything for Duncan and 48 ounces?
0: Yeah. Oh, this is going to be the best.
1: And like I said, this
0: Amber,
1: isn't
0: this
1: about...
0: is going to be the best.
1: And Amber, this isn't about getting it for free. We'll totally pay for it. We just want the opportunity to get them.
0: Mm-hmm.
2: Now, if they want to throw in some donut holes for free, I'll
1: take
2: them.
1: I mean,
2: I'm not going to say no to donut holes.
0: One of those AM snack wraps.
1: Okay, so thank you,
5: right,
1: Amber.
5: I'm gonna do it for the bucket of caffeine for you guys.
1: Yes!
2: Thank you,
1: Amber.
2: Amber.
1: See, that's our girl.
2: Feel better.
5: Bye.
2: Oh, man,
1: she's got the sickness that's going around. That may have started with me.
0: Yeah, what started with you at
2: T-Corner. You are patient zero.
0: We figured this
2: Absolutely
0: out.
2: Absolutely, you're patient zero.
0: As Katie was dipping in everybody's
2: I'm
0: honey bears.
2: I'm hacking up stuff every so often because of you. It's gross.
1: Well, you guys, it's gross.
2: It's greener. It's greener than it was yesterday.
1: You
2: Nick,
1: guys
2: by the way.
1: Were the ones that said it's allergies, which is why I came in.
0: We didn't say it's allergies. You said, is it possible it's allergies? And I said, do you want me to look up the allergy report and tell you what's going on? And you said, yes. And I said, it could be allergies. I don't think it was.
1: Yeah.
0: I don't think
1: Post
0: it was.
1: Post
2: taste. Is greener better, by the way?
1: I don't know. I had nothing green.
2: It's
1: there
2: really,
1: was nothing green.
2: Really green.
0: Oh, you're really green.
1: There was nothing green.
2: It was less brown
1: and
2: than green.
1: I had nothing coming out.
2: So you got you just green, stuck there then.
0: You're venturing.
1: Well, I didn't have like a... It was everything was in my chest.
2: Yes, it's in my chest right now. Yeah. There,
0: on the snot color wheel, Eddie, you're now moving toward infection.
1: They said that
2: like
1: no,
2: that.
1: No. They said that that's
2: green
1: kind
2: and brown
1: of a myth.
2: Was good.
1: They said that that's
0: well,
1: kind of
0: however,
1: a myth.
0: However, it's very likely you have a viral sinus infection.
1: I mean, you can't do anything about
0: and
1: it,
0: and that's going to clear. You're going to have. I would.
1: You're
0: I would recommend.
1: I'd recommend
0: flushing. Just a couple of times.
2: I'm not going to lie. I'm so jealous of you guys having the Navage, but I'm not ready to go buy it. Spend $100 on it.
0: Did you find your neti pot?
2: I didn't look for
0: I almost
2: it
0: brought
2: yesterday.
0: You one. We've got
1: it's
0: about
1: an,
0: 19 of them, and I almost brought you one, but I thought it's weird to hand you something that's been
2: here,
0: up everybody's nose.
1: I know. Like, I want to offer you our Navage,
2: no,
1: but that's
2: no,
1: weird.
2: No,
1: because I'm not
2: I'll
1: even using
2: care.
1: It. Like, we've literally just Brody is using
2: I'm gonna
1: it.
2: I'm
1: going to
2: shove my head in a bucket and see what happens. snort the water in, ooh, cough up,
0: oh,
2: a
0: yeah,
2: little bit.
0: Crocodile like, Dundee style, like that one guy in the kitchen.
1: It's an
0: that
1: investment.
0: That was cocaine, but whatever.
1: Buying the Navage is an investment in your health. Yeah. It's not like a one and done. It's not like you're spending $100 and that's just one time.
2: Yeah, but with my luck, it will be one
1: time. You get sick every year.
2: That's true.
0: Yeah, and I'll spin it to you this way. When you buy the Navage starter packet, you get 30 salt packets with it. So you basically get 30 free washes. It's not free, but
1: yeah,
0: that's all I'll spin it to you.
2: And we'll see. We'll see.
0: Yeah.
1: Like I said, so if you want to get it in 5 minutes, talk to me. If you want to get it in 5 days, talk to Nick.
0: Based upon your my observation of you as a medical professional,
2: yes,
0: because I ruptured my Achilles.
1: Using the voice of, it's not your fault, you're fat.
0: It's not your fault, you're fat. I've noticed that I believe you have a viral sinus infection. I think you're probably viral at this point, and you just need to ride it out a little bit.
2: What is this sinugator?
0: What? A gator?
1: Someone another just, one?
2: A text message says, check out the sinugator. I'm Googling right now.
0: Okay, this is great.
1: Oh, we have one of these.
2: So it's just a stick I shove up my nose? It looks like a toothbrush in a weird way. So, right?
1: We have something
2: the
1: like this.
2: The attachment goes up there like a toothbrush.
1: It's basically the Navage in half. And it's $35. That makes the sense.
2: That makes the sense?
1: Because we got the Navage for, what was it, 70?
0: Yeah, 79.
1: Yeah. So you double this? You got two noses. Who two holes?
2: Yeah, but why would I want one?
0: One for each nostril.
2: Exactly. I would want one for both my holes.
1: What? Yes.
0: What is this? Wait, let me see. Oh, the NeoMed. Oh man, NeoMed's fantastic. I've got a neti pot from NeoMed, and then I order a lot of my saline refill packets. Oh, by the way, oh my gosh, this is so exciting. And I forgot to tell you this, Kitty.
1: Before you continue, free 1 hour delivery from
0: I would prefer to order it from Tennessee like mine did. I should have taken your advice. So remember when we did our site, oh my gosh, it's Thursday, we could do this. When we did our what was the last thing in your Amazon cart? Sell us your Amazon cart. Mine was my Navage hack. It's this little silicone insert that allows you to reuse the Navage with your own saline mix. So you can save money on saline packets. Totally works, Katie.
1: They did say, though, that when you use those, you no longer are warranted.
0: That's fine. I'm not worried about it.
2: Chef Rocky's telling me just to drink a bunch of water, take a Benadryl, and take a good nap.
0: Yeah.
1: You'll be fine.
0: Yeah, I do. I would recommend at this point, Eddie, that we go the route of Flonase. And you say, Nick, I understand.
2: I did find my Flonase.
0: Yep.
2: I would Flonase it. I squirted in my nose a bunch this morning, more than I should have.
0: That's okay. It's probably not going to hurt you.
2: Right. That's what I figured.
0: Might cause some discomfort. You know, maybe some bloody nose.
2: It was a little bit of burn, but they say that happens, so I'm okay with it.
0: So I would do that, get that steroid up there and try to open up the sinuses. I would go heavy on the Sudafed, and I would actually do Afrin for you, Eddie, for 2 days.
2: I'm
0: going to
2: go buy Sudafed, but they're going to ask for my ID thinking I'm making drugs.
0: Yeah, no, you're fine. Well, I was just about to say, if you need some, ask me, but now it sounds like I'm pushing
1: it. Now we got Zicam nasal spray and vitamin C, D, and elderberry.
0: Yeah.
1: That's what Jamie
0: elderberry
1: says.
0: Solid. So I would get you, I'd go Afrin, Eddie, and no more than 3 days absolute max. I would err on caution and go 2 days. Otherwise, you can have the reverse effect and actually cause increased congestion.
2: Why am I paying for insurance when I got Nick?
0: Yeah. Oh, man. Eddie, I'm your sinus guy. I got you covered, man. The color wheel, everything. I will diagnose you just sitting here staring at you.
2: All right.
0: I think you're good. I think you got a viral sinus infection right now. It's going to work its way out.
2: Between you and Katie WebMD and everything, I'm in. I'm healthy.
0: I think if you take some of these symptomatic relief suggestions that I'm giving you, we can keep this from becoming bacterial.
2: I almost feel like this should be a new segment, too. Let Katie and Nick diagnose you.
0: Katie diagnosed my neurological disorder.
2: I mean, it'll take her 5 minutes and she figures out what's wrong with you.
0: She actually was right.
1: Yes.
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0: 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We got about, 40 degrees out there, climbing our way up to the upper 50s. Tomorrow, big day for Nick. There's going to be buckets of coffee.
1: This is a big day for everyone in the United States of America. It is past the test market. The Dunkin' 48-ounce iced coffee, or refresher, or you get the refresher, is going nationwide. It's being launched. But the real question is, nationwide is kind of a broad brush with which we paint things. That doesn't always necessarily mean every store, every location across the country. We need to know if nationwide does include Northeast Wisconsin. So we've gone directly to the source.
0: Right to the Dunkin' master themselves, Danielle, on the phone. Hello, Danielle.
2: Hello, guys. How are you?
0: Fantastic.
1: I'm very excited and possibly mind blown.
3: Yeah. Can you tell us if we are telling truths or not? So rumor
2: you
3: has...
2: You are 110. Yeah, you're 110% right.
1: We're telling them. More than 100% right.
3: Here's my question, though.
1: It's happening, you guys.
3: Here's my question, though. Rumor has that there's only certain number quantities being given to each store.
2: Yes. So 25 first store.
1: Okay.
2: But remember, there's some stores that open a little earlier than others.
3: So okay. Here's our question.
1: Man, these are going to go
3: Here's
1: fast.
3: The favor we have. And it's okay to say no. We are happy to Venmo you. We don't have the option of going early due to our jobs. So is there any way we can get our hands on these refreshers?
2: We can make something happen for you.
1: Oh, my gosh. I will pay you double.
3: Stop spending my money.
1: No, I will pay for this, and I'll just get one of the wake up wraps too. But I will pay double.
3: Okay.
1: This thing is amazing. This is absolutely amazing looking. And when they launched it, and Dunkin' did the kind of the test market around New England, I'm like, this has to work. This has to work. We need these buckets so badly.
3: What would you get? I think I want the refresher.
1: I do an iced coffee.
0: You got to go refresher.
3: Yeah.
0: Absolutely.
3: Yeah. I can pour my fiber in there.
1: Oh,
3: so
1: yeah.
3: So much fiber.
1: You can uh-huh. You can make it however you want to make it. It's 48 ounces of deliciousness.
3: Okay. So we can get these tomorrow?
2: Yeah, we'll make something happen for you.
3: Oh, yes. You are the best, Danielle.
1: Would you prefer cash, check, Venmo? What would be your preferred method of payment? I will bring all of it and pay you $1,000.
0: And some of your blood?
2: Oh, my gosh.
1: I'm going to give you everything.
3: See, now he's spending $1,000.
1: $1,000.
3: Danielle, I will pay you the $12.99 that it costs.
1: Plus tax.
3: Plus tax, okay. Yes.
1: Yep, plus tax.
3: Yes.
2: So, and maybe, Nick, if I pay for yours, how about you jump in a donut costume and wave to people on the side of the road?
1: I will do anything for Dunkin'. I love Dunkin'.
2: Perfect.
3: All right. Well, thank you, Danielle. We appreciate you. And I think we'll have Amber in touch with you to figure out how we can make this all happen. So,
0: I'm so excited.
2: Absolutely.
0: All right.
2: Have a fan Dunkin'
3: Tastic
2: Day, guys.
3: Oh, look at that.
1: You too.
0: You too, Danielle. Thank you.
1: America's
2: You're
1: running
2: welcome.
1: On
2: Talk to
1: Dunkin'.
2: You later.
0: Bye.
1: You guys.
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3: 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I needed a pair of shoes that would help with knee pain, but I also wanted fun shoes that people would go, oh my gosh, I love your shoes. 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And that's when I proudly declare, I got these at the Heel. So now instead of avoiding buying new shoes, I can't wait to run to the Heel and pick out my new pair.
4: To kind of think of foot pain, it's something that a lot of us deal with, but we don't necessarily know how to fix it. And so for me, it was a combination of seeking some doctor treatment, but also going and finding quality shoes. And so that started by going to the Heel. They took the time to address where I was having pain. That meant looking at a type of orthotic that I could transfer from shoe to shoe, but also finding that foundational shoe that I could be wearing every day, the one that's stylish, the one that works for my foot. My name is Monica Jones. I'm a teacher from Appleton, and I love going to the Heel to buy my shoes.
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0: FM at 808, 44 degrees out there, and it's time to have a serious conversation.
1: And what is that?
0: What song are we going to do for Hit the Spot?
2: Yeah, next? I don't know. Katie wanted Jackson 5.
1: I do want Jackson 5, Want You Back. That's not Want You Back.
2: No, I know.
1: That is, some would call that Rockin' Robin.
0: You went disco. Why do you want to do
1: I don't know. I saw it on TikTok last night. It's a short song. I think we could hit it. I think we could do it.
0: I think everybody's in love with Jackson's right now.
3: Show you that I love you.
1: Oh, do things let me back in your heart.
0: See, we didn't even have to,
1: oh, darling, I was
0: you had to do the segment already.
3: Let you go, baby.
2: What a, if that chick goes back with him, that's
1: do you know what's funny,
2: like,
1: though?
2: Hey, man, I didn't watch it until I saw you with somebody else.
1: You sing it, and for some reason, my muscle memory, though, wants to go to Little Romeo.
2: I know.
1: Romeo, give me a chance. Tia, I don't need a girlfriend.
2: Yep.
0: I forgot about that song.
2: I know.
0: 100% forgot about that.
1: Or I was thinking Mariah Carey always be my baby. I mean, we do well with Mariah Carey.
2: You do well with Mariah Carey. Whatever you want to do. I'm down for anything. MJ's hot right now.
0: At this point, do we even ask Landon what he wants to do when he comes back in? Or do we just throw him to the wolves?
1: We throw him to the wolves. All
0: right.
1: Does he
2: feel like he would have an appreciation for the Jackson 5. I feel like he'd have history appreciation for that kind of music.
1: Joe does want Mr. Big to be with you. I'd like that one, too.
2: That's fine, too. I'm down.
0: Oh, that's a good song.
1: Hold up, little girl. Show me what he's done to you.
0: I almost want...
1: Stand up, little girl.
0: I almost want that one because I feel like there's more pauses there where you guys could go off the rails but also nail it, if that makes any sense.
1: Let's do that one then.
2: Okay.
1: Let's do Mr. Big to be with you.
2: Mr. Big.
0: Is consistent.
1: Let's do Mr. Big to be with you.
2: Okay.
0: All right.
1: So who's going to message Landon or do you want me to yell it?
0: You go ahead and yell it at
1: 8:10. I feel like it's too...
0: It's 8:10.
1: Late. No, it's too late.
0: Oh, I mean, I guess
2: people... imagine tomorrow after she's got 48 ounces of Dunker in her. That'll be a really good yell.
0: You're not wrong.
2: Oh,
0: it is so loud.
2: It's so,
0: that was so loud.
2: It has an edge to it.
0: Maybe I was wrong. It's 8:10. People are trying to get to work. Maybe there's already meetings happening.
1: There's meetings. That's what I'm worried about, is that someone's going to be like,
0: other stations
1: on
0: the air.
1: Yeah.
0: Amber's on the phone right now talking to Duncan, trying to get us these mugs, these buckets.
1: They're buckets.
0: Which are legit
2: buckets. I got to figure out how to squeeze into that Duncan costume between shows tomorrow.
0: Oh, she got you, though.
2: I'm in. Dude, I'm so in. I don't know if I'm going to get sprinkles or latte. Like, I don't know which one. But I'm so in. We just got to figure it out. I got to make sure that I can get all that in between the two shows.
0: I think you can do that.
2: Yeah, I think I can get there probably like 9:40. Get like a solid half hour on that street corner.
0: Okay,
1: and here he is. Thank you, Landon.
2: Did you hear the call or did someone say that the banshee was shrieking for you?
1: Jonathan heard it. See?
2: Oh, Jonathan's not going to like us.
1: I know. Well, I don't think that's any different.
2: Jonathan's just like, he's rolling in, he's getting his hands dirty and all the news of the overnight. He's really digging into it.
0: No, I think Jonathan appreciates a segment like this, though. He's a music guy. I think he'll appreciate this segment.
1: I've embarrassed myself enough in front of Jonathan. I think the worst was when we were having an in-depth conversation about tampons.
0: Jonathan?
1: No. No, you were a part of this.
0: Was I really?
1: Yes.
2: You were on the other side of the cubicles.
1: Yes, you were a part of this. And then all of a sudden he gets up and he goes, let's find a studio we can record in. He was with a client.
2: It was like, shoot. It was
0: I forgot about that.
2: Yeah, it was before the rearranging of the cubicles.
1: Yes.
2: And we couldn't see over our wall that he had the on-air like recording light on.
0: I 100% forgot about that.
1: It was an open conversation about whether or not I should order tampons for my Walmart order. And then
2: discussions.
1: Yes, we're inputting on flowage and what you purchase for your wives.
2: I offered to bring some from home. I'm like, I have some from home.
0: It was so good.
2: Yep, and it was like,
1: I thought for sure a company memo was going out that day. Yes.
2: Yep.
1: That was awful.
0: Listen, of all things that happened in this building, that's not going to get the memo.
1: No,
0: that is fine.
1: No.
2: Just felt bad. It's like, darn it, he's professional. Like,
1: yes.
2: Like, shoot.
1: Yes.
2: Like, everything about him is respectable and professional, and we're the dirty kids. And it was like, who let these dirty children into
0: this? That's why we're on Kiss FM and he's the news guy.
2: I know.
1: Yeah.
0: So, Landon, Hit the Spot.
4: Yep.
0: It has been decided.
1: And you probably don't know this song.
0: That's
4: okay.
0: Do you know anything from Mr. Big?
4: No.
0: No.
1: I'm the one who wants to Be with you.
4: Okay, that one I do.
1: Oh, that's okay. What we're doing.
0: That's the song we're doing. All right.
1: Yes.
0: So, do you guys just want to go right into it? Or do you want to just practice? Or
1: look what do you mean practice? Practice?
0: Practice. You're talking about practice?
2: I think
1: you either know it or
2: it.
1: You don't. There's no practicing.
2: I'm gonna lean on you, Katie, a little bit for some of the pauses. Like Eddie said, there are some breaks in there that I don't know if I remember how they go.
1: Okay. All right. Okay.
0: So let's start.

0: smile.
1: Oh, good call. Yep.
2: All right, so far, so good.
3: Acoustic break.
0: Can you turn it up a little bit?
2: It's a good acoustic break, too.
3: It is.

0: not bad. I think every time we play this, Nick's living some sort of rock and roll fantasy.
1: Oh, yeah. I am. Like, my dream, outside of being groundskeeper for the Milwaukee Brewers and frontman for Guns N' Roses, but they already had one, I always wanted to be the hype man. I just wanted to be the dude in the background that gets to, like, freelance in the middle of the verse and just be like, yo, we'll be in with you because that's what they do, baby. And, like, just going off. Because it's the best job in the world. It was the best. Flavor Flav. Like, nobody ever came at Flav for his lyrics. Because, like, they're the different. It's different every time. He's just freelancing.
0: So
1: he's got a clock around his neck.
0: Tasha says you guys nailed
1: Flavor.
0: It. Todd says, way to go with a key change, Katie.
2: Thank you.
1: Oh, nice.
2: Thank
1: yeah,
2: you.
1: Really, really
0: mm-hmm.
1: solid.
0: Mm-hmm. 1667 says, absolutely made my morning. Juliana is saying freestyle, and that, you know, that's Nick all the way.
1: It's just the
0: Joe,
1: best.
0: Now do it as Mick, Cher, and Kermit.
1: Oh, my God. Guys, this is hitting all of our like, right sweet spots. This is going to be great. We have Yoda / Kermit, Landon.
3: Yes.
1: We have Cher, Katie. I'll take Mick. I'll totally do it like Mick. Except it's going to be very American. The rock accent is very American. Glass.
2: I'm the one who wants to be
1: I
2: with
1: to
2: you.
1: I want to be with you and David Bowie, baby.
2: Desire your fear it
1: dancing
2: too.
1: In the streets with
2: I
1: David.
2: I waited on a line of green
1: I see
2: and
1: a red
2: blues.
1: Door and I want to paint it black.
0: All right. You know what? 30 seconds every morning. We need it. It needs to come out every day.
1: It's going to be 30 seconds with Mick, baby. That's
0: 30 seconds with
1: it.
0: Mick every morning.
1: We'll call it Mick. 30 seconds with Mick.
0: Okay, it's going to happen.
1: We'll spin that through ChatGPT and come up with a fancier name.
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11: It's going to be another cool day. Your Thursday high, 58 degrees, with brisk east to northeast winds and partly sunny skies. Tonight, fair, cool, and crisp with a low of 43. Tomorrow, Friday, partly cloudy, mild but breezy, a high of 63 with a slight chance of showers Friday night and into Saturday. From the WBY First Air Weather Center, I'm meteorologist Steve Baylock.

0: Ariana Grande, Twilight Zone. It's 95.9 Kiss FM, and I still can't believe that she had her memory wiped or whatever.
1: Yeah, like, I still don't know if she's being sarcastic or not, that she had her memory wiped from some clinic. Like she was doing a red carpet thing like 2 years ago, and a guy asked her a question. She's like, I don't really remember because I had my memory wiped. I did memory erasure. Mm. And the guy's like, you look at her and you're like,
0: Is that some sort of therapy, maybe? Isn't there a therapy where you can just kind of forget trauma?
1: It's a thing. It's actually a service that's offered by, it's called the Eternal Sunshine Concept or something like that.
0: It's the movie.
2: Eternal Sunshine of the Spotless Mind.
0: It's the movie.
1: Yeah, so here it is.
2: He's ignoring us.
1: But it's the concept based on, you know, that or whatever that this clinic actually does. So she has officially entered her Eternal Sunshine era, playfully using the concept to joke about her upcoming album. But many wonder if this is legitimate, as she discusses a clinic at which she received her memory erasure.
2: Imagine
1: the Brighter Days Incorporated Clinic.
2: We're a horrible human. And then you were like, let's erase my memory. And then that could just be your excuse for having been a horrible human this entire time.
0: I think ethically it's wrong, right?
2: I would think so, too.
0: There's,

0: Yeah.
1: I'm very conflicted by that. I get why you want to forget it. When you got trauma, you got things going on.
2: I think you got to work through the trauma. What is going on?
0: I'm trying to get her audio.
1: He's learning about this memory
0: I'm listening
1: eraser.
0: To you, and I'm trying to find the audio of her being like, I had my memory, the eraser thing. I had it done. And the guy's like, and she's like, it's a thing.
1: It obviously didn't work so much for her because she clearly remembers to change her voice when she talks to people.
2: Yeah, she does.
1: Because her voice is not like that at all. Because you can see in interviews, at a moment she forgets that she has to do her voice, and then she goes into her normal talking voice.
2: Yeah.
0: There was a phase, and I don't know if they're still in that phase. There was a phase with Elphaba and her, and it was very awkward in public.
2: Cynthia Erivo.
0: Yeah, very awkward.
1: Yeah.
0: With the necklace thing and the touches, a lot of like...
2: And then there was a helicopter. They were like, crying.
0: It was right. There was a drone helicopter or whatever. Yes.
1: Amazing with the text. Imagine being so rich you get dementia for fun.
0: What, dude? Like,
1: that's exactly it, though. You're purposely forgetting things.
0: Right. Like,
1: I didn't even think about it that way.
0: It made me, and I think this red carpet, I think, where she talked about having her memory erased. And initially, I was like, that's pretty good. That's actually really good. That's way to play the media a little bit. Good, solid acting, solid teasing in a creative way. I thought, this is good. And then all these other things started happening. I'm like, maybe she did. I don't know what is going on.
1: Do you think that the producers and makers of Wicked wanted her to be weird during this whole time period? Because her and Cynthia Erivo were weird throughout the whole process.
2: I don't think the producers ever did this. I think they came up with it on their own.
1: Their artistic take on the role, let's just be weird with it?
2: Yes.
1: What's the direction besides getting press out of it?
2: I think they were very, very method acting.
0: So weird. I know. I sort of think so, too. Mm-hmm. But it's...
2: And for me, not being in the acting world and not having that craft, I kind of think it's a bullcrap excuse for people to do crappy things because they're taking on the role of their character.
1: Who was the guy? Daniel Day-Lewis.
0: Yes.
1: They say he's like one of the most method actors. Like, he stays in character all day, 24/7.
0: Yep.
1: If his role is a jerk, he is a jerk.
2: Joaquin Phoenix.
0: Winona Ryder used that as her excuse for shoplifting. She was method acting and trying to get into her character.
2: Remember when Joaquin thought he was Johnny Cash?
0: Yeah. David Letterman appearance was just bizarre.
2: Yes.
1: That was really bizarre.
0: And it was like, I think Shia LaBeouf was always a big method actor
1: weird.
0: In his time. And I sort of get the method acting, but once the film is made,
2: you don't have to be the character
0: anymore. Like, it's over.
1: Yeah, I guess Jim Carrey, Bro Salesman is saying Jim Carrey, he went all in when he did Man on the Moon.
0: Okay.
1: Andy Kaufman. He was totally Andy Kaufman for a while. Remember that.
0: Yeah. They say, among other reasons, that the reason why Michael J. Fox became Marty McFly is because Stokes was such a method actor and it was creeping everybody out and it just wasn't clicking on the set where the relationships weren't working and he demanded that people call him Marty and it was really weird and everybody's like, yeah, this isn't really working except between you and Leah Thompson. Like, you're like pals. Nobody else really likes you, dude. So we got to get rid of you.
1: And that changed everything for both actors.
0: Isn't that amazing?
1: Both actors.
0: Yep. Isn't that amazing?
1: That is wild.
0: Those are some of my favorite stories when you get the list of the actors who auditioned but didn't get the part, or the actor who was cast and then there was a conflict so they had to go to somebody else and you're like, but it wouldn't have worked with that other person.
1: Who was it? Just yesterday. Oh, it's going to drive me up the wall. Oh, just yesterday, Hopper from Stranger Things. What's his name? What's the actor's name?
2: David
1: Harbaugh.
2: David Harbaugh.
1: He was not the first choice for that role. First choice was the guy who's in, what's that show right now with Jennifer Aniston on Apple TV, The Morning Show? What is his name?
2: Steve Carell?
1: No.
0: Isn't it called?
1: The producer guy.
0: Morning?
1: It's the morning show. Yeah, it's called The Morning Show, but who the actor in it.
0: Oh, I thought you meant what was the name of the show, and I'm like, I think you said it.
1: Oh, it's going to drive me nuts. He was also on Almost Famous. He was like the lead singer of the band in Almost Famous. It's going to drive you up the wall.
2: I don't know who the guy is.
1: No, you'll know who. Oh, it's going to drive. Hold on. I'm looking up now because it's going to drive.
0: Is it? I thought I heard that John Travolta was once offered the role of, as if they offered it multiple times.
1: Billy Crudup.
0: Oh, yeah. Okay.
1: He was supposed to be Hopper.
0: Really?
1: In Stranger Things. Yep.
0: I heard that Travolta was offered Forrest Gump.
1: Really?
0: And turned it down. And I don't know if that one is true.
2: That would have been awful.
1: Or great.
0: But I think it was to make Pulp Fiction. Mm-hmm. I think, if I remember this story right, he had both offers on the table. Tarantino had Pulp Fiction and wanted him for that, and Forrest Gump wanted him. And he went with Pulp Fiction.
1: So you say,
0: brilliant that he did that. That's what he did.
1: Like, we had no clue Tom Hanks had that in him. Because this is pre Tom Hanks winning every single acting award every time he made a movie. He was a comedian.
2: No, but we always got creeped out by a little bit, right? By John Travolta. That's why I say ew.
1: I don't think we got creeped out by him, did we?
2: He creeps me out a little bit.
1: Look Who's Talking was fantastic.
2: That was. Lion. I mean.
1: Powder? Was no, not he was in Powder. What was it? What was the other movie he was in?
2: Wait, that's the one.
1: No, not Powder.
2: That's the one.
1: What's the one? The other? I'm trying to think of the other ones.
0: Michael. He was Michael. He was the Michael. Angel. He was yeah. great as Michael the Angel.
1: That was one. But what's the one that he like all of a sudden learns Portuguese because he got hit by lightning?
0: Oh, Look Who's Talking too. Get Shorty. He was awesome in Get Shorty.
1: Oh, he was good there too.
0: That's one of my favorite movies of all time. Saturday Night Fever, is that what you think?
1: I don't remember. There's
2: I know
1: one.
2: What you're talking about.
0: I actually
2: can predict,
0: don't.
2: Like, earthquakes
1: he became
2: or
1: a genius all of a sudden because he got hit by lightning.
0: There was the computer hacker one with Wolverine and Halle Berry. Swordfish.
1: Oh, Swordfish. That was
0: he
1: a good
0: was
1: movie
0: good in
1: too.
0: Swordfish, but that was he was just kind of creepy dude in Swordfish.
1: You also had that really bad movie, Battlefield Earth. That was really bad. Earth was bad. That was really, really bad.
0: That was bad, yeah.
1: I remember working at the movie theater like 18, 19 years old and having to work when that movie was released.
2: Quack, quack, quack.
1: Nobody was there. Nobody. Oh. Nobody.
0: All the popcorn to yourself.
1: Oh, it was awesome. You know, it was awesome popcorn I had in the theater. Like, everything just sold it. We take it home. It's fantastic.
0: I know. That I kind of wish I had met my wife during her popcorn days. She was a popcorn maven at Marcus Theaters.
1: There'd be times I'd take garbage bags full of popcorn home.
0: Yeah.
1: And like, we're having a party. I'll bring the popcorn.
0: How was your skin during popcorn time?
1: I think it was
2: fine. Why does it do to your skin?
0: Megan always talks about how when she made the popcorn, you were constantly hit with like steam and like butter stuff. And she said your skin was so bad, like you would break out from...
2: That's called puberty, Megan.
0: Well, no, she also did this into her adultish time.
1: Urban Cowboy?
0: Oh, Urban, yeah, solid Urban Cowboy.
1: Phenomenon. That was the movie I'm thinking of. Boop,
0: boop. Oh, that was right around the same time as Michael and all those.
2: Am
0: wasn't
2: I
0: it?
2: The only one who thinks he's creepy? I think he's creepy. I saw him last night on like Entertainment Tonight or something saying how he wanted to debut his daughter, but his goal was he wanted to do a debut like Audrey Hepburn. And I was like, okay. What is your weird?
1: That is weird.
2: Yeah.
1: Katie Holmes is supposed to be Jovian Elf.
2: Oh, I could see that.
0: Oh,
2: although I don't
0: okay.
2: feel like Katie Holmes has a lot of energy. She doesn't really bring energy to her roles. Would you agree with that?
0: I think like, she is very, Dawson's Creek. She's very... Joey was...
2: I'm Katie Holmes, I'm Joey.
0: Yeah, she was... Right. Yes. I never understood the catch.
2: I loved Joey until I became adult and I was like, oh, you would annoy me and I would not want my son hanging out with you.
0: Yeah.
2: The reason I wouldn't want my son hanging out with you is because you're needy, not because of anything else.
0: Agreed.
2: Like, not your background.
0: I found her very like, ugh.
2: Yeah, you kind of
0: like,
2: ran.
0: You're draining me.
2: You ran Dawson through the coals, man.
0: Agreed.
2: Although I don't like Dawson either. Dawson's annoying.
1: They're all whiny.
2: Yeah.
0: She was a bit of an energy vampire on Dawson's Creek. She just kind of sucked the life out of the room.
2: And then now when, as I watch
0: not
2: as
0: that
2: adult,
0: I watch, but.
2: The one who really brings it, though, is Aubrey. She's the only one who just, like, speaking her truth and knows what's up. She's like, you guys are all a bunch of weirdos. And you're all obsessed with each other. Get out of high school.
0: Agreed.
2: That's why she even says that one day. She gets drunk at a dinner table, and she says that all.
0: Oh, yeah. I don't remember that.
1: Thanks, Katie.
2: And, you're welcome.
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0: Nate McCray. 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Slade's got your chance. $1,700. Yes, I want someone to win this so bad.
1: I know.
2: Maybe the plan, maybe the great design of all of this is that it's going to happen tomorrow, right before a long weekend for a lot of people.
0: That'd be nice.
2: And that's sometimes you don't see the full plan. You know, you don't see what's going to happen when you're in the midst of it.
1: Yeah.
2: And then you look back in hindsight and you go, there were wheels running all along.
0: Were we ever given a budget how high we can go with the jackpot?
2: I don't think so. I think it just keeps going.
0: Keep going, huh? I want somebody to win.
2: Because it has to be no ceiling. Because if you win, it just resets to, give more money away.
0: Right.
2: So there has to be an endless pool of cash. Or whatever.
0: Who has all this money?
2: I don't know.
1: All it's Reed.
2: I love how you grab the mic. Yes. Like, it's Reed.
0: It's Reed? It's his money?
1: Yeah. No, I'm just kidding.
0: I wish he had money.
1: I know.
0: Give us some money. Now, you know,
2: well, you guys might.
0: He has to have money. Maven's a thought. Like he's always asking for money. He doesn't have money.
2: You guys might, Home Field Pub and Social might start contracting with you guys for burger ideas after we tasted that yesterday. That was pretty solid.
0: Your burger is pretty good too, though. I think it's going to be neck and neck. I really do.
2: I legitimately am craving our burger.
1: Mm-hmm.
2: That one is it's so refreshing.
0: There's something fresh, exactly, about your burger. You take a bite in it, it does feel good. It doesn't feel heavy.
1: Good.
0: Ours is good, but it's also, you feel heavy.
1: Yeah.
0: Yours, if you still feel light, and it's got to be the bun. That's just, it's so soft. Yeah.
2: It is so soft.
1: And that tzatziki. Tzatziki.
2: The bun was so pita soft.
1: Yeah.
2: When we jammed the knife into it,
0: it wouldn't stay.
2: It didn't stay vertical.
0: Yeah.
2: Like, it's that soft and pillowy. Oh.
0: So, yeah, starting June 1, you guys can head on over to Home Field Pub and Social and vote for your favorite, or buy the burgers. And the ones that get more purchases are the winners.
2: Yep.
0: You guys did the Freaky Geeky, or is it the Geeky Freak?
1: The Freaky Greeky.
2: Freaky Greeky.
1: Yeah.
0: The Freaky Greeky.
2: We didn't want to encroach on possible trademark stuff with Greek Freak or variations of that.
0: Oh, that's a good point.
1: And we are going to try to tag him in it.
2: Yeah.
1: And get him to come, because they were like, what if we could get him to come up here and try it?
2: He's on a tour. He was at a gymnastics thing in Cedarburg now.
1: Yeah.
0: His farewell tour.
2: Guys, everywhere. I know. Yeah. I go back and forth on this.
1: I know.
2: This.
1: Which is it? Is it his farewell or is it his, see, guys, I'm invested.
2: Yep. PJ is hardcore. This proves he's going nowhere. He's showing everyone, look at me. I'm in the city.
0: I'm here.
2: I love
0: I'm in the
2: city.
0: Community.
2: My family's here again, and we're doing all the things because we love
0: but
2: it here.
0: But to show up at a random gymnastics thing.
1: No, I think it's his daughter's.
0: No.
1: I do.
0: They would have showed the clip of his daughter and him being happy.
1: No, because he is super, super, like,
2: protective
1: of the kid. Because whenever there's pictures of the kids, there's always stuff on their faces.
0: And I feel like if it was his kid, he'd be in the front row. He was, like, in the middle of the crowd.
1: Why would he be in the front row?
0: Because he's Giannis.
1: No, he takes up. No.
2: Yeah, nobody can see around him then. It's like when I had to sit behind Chewbacca.
1: That's a horrible theory.
0: He's got preferential treatment everywhere he goes. They roll out the red carpet wherever he goes. Come on.
2: I do think he's cognizant of it, though, unlike Chewbacca when he sat in front of me at Star Wars, the re-release. I wouldn't take off his head.
0: That's ridiculous.
2: And I asked very nicely. I gave that dude a solid, like, 18 minutes of film. Just thinking, all right, he's going to pick up on it at some point, or he's going to grow tired of watching the re-release through a Chewbacca head.
0: Right.
2: Nope. Stayed in costume to the point that he even just turned around with an audible.
1: Well, and I was like, come on, man. That's kind of illegal now.
2: What's that?
1: I don't think they'd allow that
0: anymore. No.
2: Everybody came full.
1: Yeah.
2: I don't know why I turned on you like, what's that? I don't know what that was. I was sorry.
0: So you guys got the Freaky Greeky, and we have the Afternoon Smash, which is also delicious, full of barbecue and aioli sauce.
2: Mm-hmm.
0: Melts in your mouth
2: with
0: the egg. Oh, so good.
2: They're both
0: fantastic. It's going to be tough. So starting June 1, go there, buy them, and then tell us what you think. We'll have videos of it soon online.
1: Yeah.
2: And good news, spoiler alert, there's a special offer if you get the Reed and Eddie burger.
1: Yes.
0: Yeah, I didn't know anything about this offer until...
2: It was a Dynamite Reel React.
0: Until Reed brought it up, so I don't know how committed I am to this. But I guess
2: I don't want to spoil it. You'll have to. It's like the Time Life Books commercials growing up. So what happened? Read the book.
0: Oh. If we buy each burger, can we not have that count as a vote? I want to try both and cast my vote.
2: I think that's kind of what the point is. Like, you try them, you figure out which one's your favorite, and then you
0: come
2: back for a second, or you take one to go.
0: I'm just going to order 17 of them, take them to go, and then hand them out to people.
2: Yeah, just pad the stats.
0: I'll take 20 of those, please. And they walk on out, just give them the people. Here, have a burger.
2: Oh, could you imagine, though, the lunch we're going to have? You get 20 of those burgers and the Dunkin' bucket of coffee, and you just sit there. This is so America.
0: I can't believe we made that happen. We made this happen. You talking about this bucket, and all of a sudden there's buckets coming.
1: We manifested. You put it out in the universe.
2: And I will offer up an apology. Katie's aggressive nature did secure this for us.
0: Well, what else can you get us, Katie?
2: I know, right?
0: What else am I going to manifest?
1: I don't know.
0: Someone paying off my house?
2: If you showed just an ounce of this kind of energy and support behind some of Eddie's ideas, the man would have his mortgage paid off by now.
0: Top Gun 2?
1: Oh my gosh. There already was a Top Gun 2.
0: Okay, sorry. Days of Thunder 2. Yeah, I misspoke.
2: They called it Maverick. Not Top Gun 2.
0: Help me out with this one. Come on. Give me
2: what if we do it like Teen Wolf? What if Top Gun 2 is Top Gun T-O-O?
1: Yeah.
2: And it's not airplanes. It's like...
1: kind of like Jumanji.
2: Drag racing.
1: There's a Jumanji 2, but it's technically the third Jumanji.
2: Mm-hmm.
0: Yeah. Why is the third Jumanji?
1: So they don't... I don't know if they don't count the Robin Williams one.
0: They don't count that one?
1: In the series.
0: Oh, that's weird.
1: Yeah. But don't worry. I only know this because we're back on that kick. Because again, my husband and his hyperfixations, all of a sudden he decided he likes Jumanji 2 again. So we listened to clips of Jumanji 2. We watched Jumanji 2. Then to the point that I was like, you guys, Jumanji 3 is coming out. And then he and Brody both got pumped for it. So don't worry. Jumanji 3 will become a hyperfixation in the Sherlock home in about 6 months.
2: Okay.
0: Uh-huh. I love that for you.
1: It is a good movie, though. It is. It is. All of the Jumanjis are... Well, I don't like the Robin Williams
0: Jumanji. I love the Robin Williams one. Absolutely.
1: I don't. I love the Rock one. Love it.
0: I haven't seen the Rock one, though.
1: You haven't?
0: No.
1: You need to show it to Mateo.
0: Well, I showed the first one to Mateo and he liked it, but I feel like the Rock one might be a little too much for him yet. Oh, he's only 8. I feel like there's humor on there.
1: Oh my gosh, we were showing Brody at 4. We went to the theater, I believe it's 3.
0: Look at the kind of parent you are. Look at the kind of parent I am. Katie Shirks.
2: Adam Sandler out of the womb for this kid too. So
0: Slade's in after 9 o'clock. It's Kiss.
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48 tonight. Get back nippy again, cloudy, and 43 tomorrow. A little warmer, mostly sunny skies, high of around 65 going into the holiday weekend. And Saturday, we'll see. It's likely some scattered showers throughout, and a high of around 68. Currently now 46. 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

taking his Tesla Cybertruck to a local boat ramp to test out its wade mode. The thing immediately sank into the lake. Got arrested. Police actually charged him without having a valid boat registration. I feel like that's something we might have learned from The Office. Never drive into a lake.

here today that completely targets my soul and probably many other people's is a breakdown of normal things that feel embarrassing for no logical reason whatsoever. And honestly, it made me feel so much better that we are all kind of in the same box, many of us at least, in terms of suffering. For example, walking out of a store without buying anything is an embarrassment that people have. It's normal, but it's, I don't know, for whatever reason, we feel embarrassed walking out of a store without buying anything. Apparently, some of us think we're like international jewel thieves if you, like, you know, look at the cashier right in the eye, smile nervously, and then you just make sure your hands are completely visible at all times, even though you did nothing wrong. Driving over a speed bump, also on the list. Going over it very slow. Car does that little bounce, and you start looking around, make sure no one else saw you run over that. And psychologists say that this triggers this uncomfortable burst of awareness where you suddenly feel like the center of attention. When you're out and about, Texas Roadhouse, restaurant staff, they stand around.

You look at the cake? Do you look at the waiter, the exit sign? I don't know. Maybe think, though, we get stressed over the mental glitches, like walking out of a store without buying anything. What happens when you do something that is actually humiliating and someone hits record? Because, of course, 2026, nobody just slips on a patch of ice and silence anymore. There's always a smartphone, Ring doorbell camera, security camera, all that. Need a photo or video that someone currently holds of you doing something actually embarrassing. What are we talking? 920-2810.

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17: Check it out. First alert weather with WBAY Channel 2. We got partly sunny skies for today and a high of around 58 tonight. Mostly cloudy and 43 tomorrow. We'll see mostly sunny skies with a chance for some late evening scattered showers. 65 is your high for your Friday, and then scattered showers throughout the day on Saturday. 68 is the high.

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2: Hey, Amy, how are you?
3: 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How are you?
2: 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The pressure is all on you right now. We're going to see if we can get your boss to sweat a little bit before lunch. We're going to give you that opportunity, 1 through 75, to unlock this vault, since the ball buster guys from above have apparently handpicked you to guess our next number. What do we have?
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2: 23 has been like one of the most guessed numbers so far that we've had on the ball buster. 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This your first time?
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3: Really,
2: gosh. All right. What do you guess you got?
3: 23.
2: Plus 3. 26.
3: 26. Aww.
2: Just like my Cubbies the last 3 days against the Brewers, a swing and a miss. I'm so sorry.
3: Aww, okay.
2: Winning ball continues to stay in the cage. Good news is $50 heavier thanks to you. So hopefully you can try to get through once again. 130 is the next chance to guess the right number to win the jackpot of now $1,750.
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all news out of Florida is not weird. Special salute to this man. Find a fanny pack left in a gas station bathroom stuffed with over $30,000 in cash. Was able to track down the owner and return every single cent. Kudos to him, man. Talk about some massive dose of good karma. I'm here. 95.

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8: 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Your first alert weather with WBAY Channel 2. We got partly sunny skies for today and high around 58. Cloudy for tonight. Nippy 41 is your low. Tomorrow, your Friday, mostly sunny and 65. And we'll see for Saturday, scattered showers with a high around 69. Currently now it is

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0: chance with the ball buster. You get an opportunity to pick a number 1 through 75 and shake them up a little bit. Give you a little good luck. Yeah, 1:30 and then again at 3:30. Get through the line. We'll give you that chance. Got a miss earlier from Amy out of Appleton. That's what makes it 17:50 now. It's Kiss FM. Phone lines one last time. What you got going on today?
1: Just working right now.
0: Are you hosting?
1: Doing that, nothing really.
0: Okay. Are you hosting any kind of Memorial Day stuff this weekend?
1: No, but my son might do the Boy Scouts for the parade.
0: Okay. Is that going to be on Monday?
1: I have to check the...
0: Oh, okay.
1: I thought it was Sunday, but you know what? I better look at that.
0: You know, what I'm getting out of this is that you're not looking forward to it one bit. That's what I'm getting.
1: Early mornings is not my
0: having to get up on a day that you don't have to actually get up to go to work. Yeah, you're not interested. I get it.
1: Yeah.

Wayne on the Old School Jam Lunch. He's obviously a big Packer fan, and you probably are too. So you want in on the Green Bay Charity Softball Game hosted by Jordan Love and Micah Parsons. 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The Old School Jam Lunch continues with NSYNC.

the old school gym lunch. It's 95.9 Kiss FM. I actually got two requests for this one. So how can I not close out the old school jam lunch with a little Avril Lavigne, the punk princess herself? This is Skater Boy.

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14: 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Sorry, Frank. 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
11: Kiss FM weather. From First Alert Weather with Channel 2, cool again today with partly cloudy skies, a high of only 57. 43 is the low for tonight. Tomorrow, mostly cloudy. A little warmer with a high of 65. The weekend, Saturday is going to be a cool one, but then Sunday it's back up into the upper 70s. So there is a light at the end of the tunnel, thankfully. We've got Huntrix coming up.

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It's Die on This Hill, Kiss FM. 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

the old school jams for another old school jam weekend with Fox Valley Pool and Spa and Allstate Kevin Hiding. Everything kicks off Friday, tomorrow at 3 p.m. We also have your chance to win tickets to see Nelly at the Wisconsin State Fair on August 7th. Again, everything, the music, the contest, all of it starts tomorrow at 3 p.m. right here on KISS FM. This is Bella Kay. I like people.

Someone on social media has been asking people, would you wear a blindfold for 24 hours in exchange for $10 million? Well, 93% of people said yes, they would. And like I said before, I think I'm among that 93%. Now, there are rules. You cannot touch the blindfold and you can't fall asleep. If you do either of those things, void. You don't get anything. The challenge ends and you're done. Would you do it? 93% of people said they would. 5% said they would try, but know that they probably fail. And 3% said they would refuse to try it. Really? Who are you? Like, you wouldn't try that for $10 million? Are you kidding me? Like I said, probably the hardest part would be the not falling asleep for a whole 24 hours. I mean, I like my sleep for sure. But if there's $10 million on the line, I will figure out a way to stay awake.

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2: 681765. From First Alert Weather with Channel 2, another cool day. Partly cloudy skies, a high of only 57. Tonight getting down to 43. Tomorrow, mostly cloudy and 65. And your Memorial Day weekend Saturday is still cool, a high of only 63. But by Sunday, up to 76. Monday, 81. And then all next week, I'm seeing 80. So I think we're here. I think we are here. The spring has been wild, and I'm so happy to finally be out of it. Godzilla.

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It's up to $1,750. That's right, $1,750, and it could be yours if you pick the right number between 1 and 75. Next, don't go anywhere. Your chance to win is

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2: 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What do we got? 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Oh, double that to 18. 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

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I just found a list of normal things that feel embarrassing for no logical reason. And I don't know how many of these I agree with. Maybe it's because I have very little shame and it takes a lot for me to be embarrassed. But we'll see if you agree with some of these things. I'll tell you the list coming up after Teddy Swims on Kiss FM.

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I'm reading this list here. Normal things that feel embarrassing for no logical reason. And I really don't agree with any of these. And maybe it's because I have very little shame. But one of them, trying to park in a tight space. That's not that embarrassing. Like if I do a really bad park job and I'm like halfway over the line, maybe I'm a little embarrassed, but parking in a tight space doesn't embarrass me at all. Opening presents in front of other people. Now, I wouldn't say that's embarrassing. It's uncomfortable because you know how bored the people watching are. So like at my baby shower, my bridal shower, I skipped gift openings altogether for that reason. Also, reading anything out loud. I mean, I'm reading out loud right now. I'm reading this list on the radio in front of, I mean, tens of you probably. I don't know how many of you are listening right now, but yeah. Maybe when I was in school, that was embarrassing when I was a little more stuttery and learning how to read. But I don't know. Like I said, I don't really agree with anything on these lists. So maybe it's just me. I don't care. I don't care what people think. It's Bloodline from Alex Warren and Jelly Roll on Kiss FM. Take

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15: Kiss FM weather. From First Alert Weather with Channel 2, cool today with a high of only 57 and partly cloudy skies. Tomorrow, mostly cloudy and 65. The weekend, Saturday, cloudy and 63. Sunday, mostly cloudy and 76. And then Monday, Memorial Day, is going to be absolutely beautiful. Mostly sunny skies and a high of 81. Yes, I will take it. This is Bruno Mars.

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It's Lady Gaga and Doechii now on Kiss FM.

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Ball Busters continues. That jackpot is continuing to climb. $1,800 it's sitting at right now. We have a bingo hopper. You give us a number 1 to 75. If that's the number that comes out, you win the cash. But if it's not, we add $50 to the jackpot, which is why it's so high right now. We haven't had a winner yet. I would love to have one. Your next chance is coming up at 3:30 right here on Kiss FM. 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

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I'm Carly, headed out. I have to go to a dentist appointment now. It's only a cleaning, but I just don't want to go. It's exhausting sitting there with your mouth open. You're like, Carly, you talk for a living. Stop. But anyways, I'm headed out. Reed and Eddie are taking over after 3 o'clock. This is Olivia Dean.

0: $1,800.
1: That's a lot of money.
0: That's the jackpot. That's where we're at with the Kiss FM Ball Busters. 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
1: Just pick the right number.
0: I know. You dummy, pick the right number and you'll get $1,800.
1: Right, I'm going to pick one right now. So twirl it around for me. Okay, twirl it around. Let's see if I can nail this. Fictitiously, there you go.
0: What if?
1: 54.
0: 37. Do it to me. Do it to me.
1: Okay.
0: I'll show you how easy it is. You already got one?
1: Yeah. It popped out right away.
0: 4.
1: 24.
0: I get half.
1: You get half of it?
0: Well, I get points for getting half of it.
1: You got $900.
0: Let's do you again.
1: Okay. 14.
0: 57. Try again.
1: Okay. 71.
0: 9. Try again.
1: 13.
0: 50. Try again.
1: This is hard. 27.
0: 49. Try again.
1: 51.
0: 3. Try again.
1: 5.
0: 6.
1: Oh, no. I hate this game.
0: Yeah, it really is harder.
1: It's the worst game.
0: It really is harder than we thought. 330. Play the Ball Busters. $1,800.

0: 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It's Reed and Eddie in the afternoon. Why do people assume I'm the bad Parker?
1: I saw that. Did you post? Did you create that survey?
0: Yeah. Or
1: like the poll, I guess I should.
0: Yeah, I put it up on stories on Kiss FM social medias of the Kiss FM vehicle parked in two parking spots. And I said, who parked like this? Katie, Nick, Reed, or Eddie?
1: Yes.
0: Why do I get the most? Why do people think I'm a bad Parker?
1: I do appreciate, though, it went very much like the personalities of the station almost. Like, Nick could do no wrong, and he got the least amount of votes, right? And then me, I followed him. Him and Nick and I are very similar. But the top two were you and Katie, which it kind of checks out with personalities.
0: And it makes it even worse because I voted for Katie. So that's one vote that shouldn't even count. And I'm still ahead.
1: For the record, who was it, Reed?
0: Katie! Katie was the bad Parker. And the funny thing is, because we went to Homefield Pub and Social yesterday to shoot a video.
1: Yeah.
0: And there's like a row up front where you can parallel park. And Katie's like, I don't want to do it, you know. And Eddie, I'm not kidding, because you weren't in the car with us when this happened.
1: I went on a separate
0: car. There was room for like three vehicles in one spot, and she still wouldn't do it.
1: Really?
0: She couldn't do it.
1: I'm a great parallel parker, so at that moment, I would have showed off. I would 100% go, I got this, guys. Watch this.
0: That's so dad mode. But you know what? I don't know the

0: last time I parallel parked.
1: Well, I grew up in the city of Chicago, so that's the only parking you had was parallel parking. True. So I was forced to learn it. My brother, on the other hand, by the time he got his driver's license, we were living in the suburbs. He had no clue. He has no clue yet to this day.
0: I think it is something you got to keep up with, though.
1: Yeah, you do.
0: But when's the last time you parallel parked?
1: Every time, again.
0: You do it.
1: I do. Any opportunity I can't show off, I'll do it. But also, tomorrow's business is on a street where you have to parallel park. So every time I go over there, I park. Yeah.
0: Is a little bit of a flex.
1: Oh, 100%. I love it.
0: Not mad.
1: Although it's easier to parallel park on my right versus my left, but I can still pull it off easily.
0: Well, now there's cars that do it for you.
1: I mean, that's kind of nice, but also.
0: The girlfriend's old car did. I don't know if her new one does. Old car did that. And I'm just like, wow. Like, what's happening? It's just parallel parks for you. You don't got to do nothing.
1: So, like, you just pull up to where you want to park and it does the rest for yourself.
0: Yep. You just push the button and let go of the steering wheel.
1: I mean, this is why we're getting dumber.
0: Not wrong, man.

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Really hoping to give someone $1,800 here in a couple minutes. The Ballbusters jackpot is at $1,800, which is insane. That's a big payday. So guess the correct number, 175. How hard can it be? Well, kind of hard, apparently, but

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2: Ooh, Melissa, you're caller 9. I know, you know what that means. You might be $1,800 richer. You know that's where the jackpot's at, right?
3: Yeah, I can't wait. I'm hoping.
2: That's crazy. Have you played before?
3: Last week. I didn't guess right.
2: Okay, all right. Well, we're going to turn it around this time, right?
3: You bet.
2: All right, I'm going to get this thing rolling here. You just tell me a number when you're ready.
3: I'm going 23.
2: You say 23?
3: Yes.
2: All right. And the number is, Melissa, 44.
3: Oh, that's what it was last time I said.
2: All right, so you didn't get it, but you can still get it when we play again tomorrow at 7:30. But the jackpot now is at $1,850. That's $1,850. It's crazy, I know.
3: All right.
2: Where are you listening from today?
3: Howard.
2: Awesome. All right. We'll try again tomorrow, okay?
3: All right. Thanks.
2: We do it again tomorrow, 7:30, 1,800.

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0: 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It's Reed and Eddie in the afternoon. Today is National Notebook Day.
1: What do you want?
2: What do you want? What do you want?
3: It's not that simple.
2: Do you want?
1: I love that movie for that.
2: What do you want?
0: What do you want? My dude Noah got hosed.
1: It's funny because I brought that up today. Yes.
0: Really? Because it's Notebook Day or just because?
1: Because it's Notebook Day, and I found out this morning that Nick and Katie really haven't seen the movie.
0: Oh.
1: And I thought to myself, how is it you and I have, and we have beef with this movie? But
0: it's a fair question. Yeah, I don't know. But girls are like, oh, that's such a great love story. And I'm like, wait, hold up.
1: She cheated on him.
0: If a dude did that, he would be a toxic, misogynist, incel, beta, F-boy.
1: Preach.
0: Going to, because you know what? Thought about this a lot today.
1: All right.
0: Wrote down a little memo.
1: Oh, boy. Desk of Reed.
0: Full on rant.
1: What do you want?
0: Yes.
2: What do you want?
0: I got a full rant, and I'm going unhinged.
1: I'm here
0: on
1: for
0: the
1: this.
0: Notebook. All right.
1: 100%
0: trust
1: here for this.
0: Me, you are not going to want to miss this. The Notebook is bullcrap. Noah got hosed. I'll explain everything.
1: I'm so excited.
0: In a
1: for
0: way,
1: this.
0: I think we'll all understand.
1: I can't wait.
0: And I will fight anyone who disagrees because I am right on
1: He's
0: this.
1: He's already angry.
0: Yeah, I'm angry. We're going to talk about it next. You don't want to miss this.
1: Oh, my God. I love this.

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1: Well, good afternoon.
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0: Kiss FM, Reed and Eddie in the afternoon, and I've got a rant, because it's notebook day. And you know what? I am tired of society acting like The Notebook is the greatest love story ever told.
1: It's happening.
0: No. No, it is not. It is 2 hours of Noah Calhoun getting put through an emotional meat grinder.
1: Oh, boy.
0: Let's review the tape.
1: Yes.
0: Noah falls in love, and my guy goes all in. He's climbing Ferris wheels, risking his life, went to war. Thinking about Allie probably was the key factor in keeping him alive. Maybe even the reason we won World War II. I don't know. He was writing letters, working construction, rebuilding a house. A house! Not hanging a picture frame, not assembling IKEA furniture while swearing for 3 hours straight. A whole house, Eddie!
1: I get it.
0: Meanwhile, Allie Hamilton has the decision-making skills of someone standing in front of the Netflix menu for 45 minutes. Do I want Noah? Do I want Lon? Do I want Noah? Do I want Lon? Pick a man, ma'am! And don't give me that, but she was confused defense. Confused about what? You got one dude out here building your dream house from memory. Memory.
1: Yeah,
0: right. I forget people's names while they're introducing themselves. Noah heard one conversation and remembered it. White shutters, wraparound porch, got it. I can't remember two items on a three-item grocery list. And then the whole, I'm just going to see Noah one last time for closure. Stop it. Nobody has ever said closure and returned with fewer problems, Eddie. Not a single person. You know what closure means?
1: Tell me.
0: It means I'm about to create a situation.
1: All right.
0: And poor Lon. Nobody talks about Lon. Lon's sitting there getting engaged, thinking life's great, while Noah's out here making out with your chick in the rain like it's last call at Senior Frogs on spring break in 03.

0: I'm standing on it. Text line open. Fight me.
1: Holy moly. You okay? You all right?
0: Yeah.
1: All right.
0: I had to get that off my chest.
1: Because you have a new vein in your forehead.
0: No. I don't have a vein in my forehead. But is that not how it is?
1: I mean, you're not wrong, but holy moly, how long have you been holding that in?
0: Since I saw the movie 07?
1: And tell me what happens in your frogs in 03.
0: Dude, you don't want

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1: 95.9 Kiss FM. It's Reed and Eddie in the afternoon. And yet again, here we are on a Thursday, but my brain is giving me the vibe of a Friday.
2: The more I get this feeling, the more I believe that we're going through some sort of glitch in the Matrix and we're being rebooted.
1: Thank you.
2: Because it's the last, I would say, month and a half to 2 months, it's been this feeling.
1: Weird stuff's happening. Mm-hmm. We've got the president posting pictures of aliens. We've got, I mean, a lot of stuff.
2: What is happening there? There's so many things happening.
1: Yeah, this whole world is not normal right now, so that's making it more challenging to do normal or nope. Because, I mean...
2: What's normal?
1: What's chaos normal? For the fly is normal for the spider.
2: Whoa.
1: Yeah.
2: Whoa.
1: I know.
2: Where'd you come up with that one?
1: Read it on a bumper sticker.
2: That's a good one.
1: Yeah, makes sense, too.
2: All right,
1: so it's Kiss FM, Reed and Eddie in the afternoon.
2: I'm impressed.
1: Thank you. Normal or nope, we're looking for things that you do or you know someone that does. That person thinks they're normal, but most other people probably think they're not normal.
2: Yeah.
1: Or that's the question in itself.
2: Correct.
1: What is normal? What is not normal? Let's go with one we left on last week. Someone said, my husband thinks it's weird that I will literally let my phone go to 2% before charging it.
2: Yeah, it's unfortunately normal.
1: Is it? I don't know.
2: I think a lot of people do that.
1: That is far from normal for me.
2: It's 40%. It's on the charger at night.
1: I'm freaking at 60.
2: Why don't we just put them in chargers every night? You won't get to this point. Like, everyone just charge your phone when you go to bed.
1: What's your phone percentage right now? Let's see who's more on top of our game.
2: 86.
1: 93.
2: Look at you.
1: I know.
2: But to be fair, my phone has been off the charger since 3:30 this morning.
1: You've been sitting at your desk all day. You could have charged it.
2: Yeah, but who does that?
1: Me.
2: Well, then do you? That's a question I have for you. Then is it on the charger every time you're at your desk?
1: No.
2: I thought you were cheating. He's saying, yeah, of course, and that's why you always 90s.
1: No, I charge it like as I was charging as I was leaving the house.
2: Do you know you don't charge it overnight?
1: I forgot last night.
2: But do you normally do?
1: Yeah.
2: So how often are you charging it here at work, too?
1: Not often, but okay. I have it.
2: But you have it just
1: there's
2: in case?
1: What I'm saying is, there's no excuse, Eddie. 86%
2: is pretty good, I think.
1: We need to get you up to 90 and above.
2: All right.
1: I don't want you to have an accident.
2: I'm sure I won't.
1: All right, normal or nope, 920-281-0959. Hit us with yours, and we'll do them next. I like

0: Watermelon sugar.
1: It is normal or nope. In a world where everything is pretty much not normal.
2: Chaos.
1: But here we are. Mm-hmm. Looking for things you do that you think are normal, but other people might think are not normal. Maybe you know someone that does something that you think is weird, but that person just dilly-dallying around acting like it's normal.
2: Right.
1: 920-281-0959. I constantly refresh the tracking info to see if it arrives faster.
2: It's normal.
1: Your
2: 100%
1: face.
2: Normal.
1: Your face.
2: I've done it many times because sometimes you go days and the tracking doesn't change. And you're like, Why is it stuck there? And it's not stuck there. They just don't update it. So I hit refresh going, maybe they just need to update it.
1: Yeah, I got something. I got a gift for Christmas. And I don't know. I think it came from China or something. And
2: chicken
1: I was very
2: China,
1: nervous.
2: Chinese chicken.
1: Yes, I was very nervous it was a scam because I saw it on Facebook and and I looked up reviews and it was like, don't do it. It's a scam, blah, blah, blah. It'll take you 4 months to get there,
2: and
1: whatever.
2: You still did it?
1: I thought about checking reviews after I purchased it.
2: Oh, okay.
1: Yeah, so I was very nervous and I kept checking and it's like, oh, it was shipped here, but now it's in like Illinois for like 2 weeks. And I'm like, what's it doing? It's like waiting on a label or something. Yeah. And I'm like, I'm never seeing that money again.
2: I've gone to like USPS or UPS, whatever website it is, and it says it's sitting in Franklin Park, Illinois. And I'm like, my parents could walk over there right now because I know where that is and grab it for me.
1: Yeah.
2: And it sits there for weeks.
1: I would say maybe for me, it depends on what is coming, if I'm excited about it. Because if I'm not super excited
2: then
1: about it,
2: exactly.
1: It'll get here when it gets here.
2: Yeah, but you know? I feel you.
1: I think it's more normal to check the tracking info.
2: 100% normal.
1: Coughing when cleaning out their ears.
2: Coughing when cleaning out your ears. So with a Q-tip?
1: Yeah. So there's science behind this.
2: There is?
1: Yes. Some people do and some people don't. There's a trigger in the back of your ear that only certain people have. Or if you hit it with the Q-tip, it'll make you cough.
2: I feel like you're making this up right now.
1: I'm not making it up. You want me to Google it?
2: It doesn't sound right at all to me. It makes no sense.
1: Let's see. Some people experience an involuntary cough when stimulating their ear canal with the cotton swab, a phenomenon known as Arnold's ear cough reflex.
2: Arnold.
1: While common among those who have it, the reflex is only present in approximately 2-3% of the general population. Look at me, man. I'm rare.
2: Get to the chopper.
1: Get down. Yeah.
2: All right.
1: Shove a Q-tip in your ear when you get home. See if you're...
2: Oh, I do Q-tips every morning.
1: And you don't cough?
2: No coughing for me, dude.
1: Yeah, I guess.
2: I get out of the shower, I clean out my ears.
1: Well, only some of us can be rarities, Eddie. That's why we're rare.
2: You are rare.
1: More normal or nope next.

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1: Weird things.
0: Weird things.
1: Weird things.
0: It's Reed and Eddie in the afternoon. Did I say that?
1: I don't know. Award-winning radio DJs in the afternoon show.
0: Multi-year back-to-back award-winning. Yeah. If you don't know. All right. Up the text line, someone says, experiencing goosebumps from listening to music. Yeah. Do you not?
1: It has to be a really good song. And I wouldn't call them goosebumps, but there is a feeling.
0: Wait. This is not like an often thing for you.
1: Live music, yes.
0: But you hear a song and it reminds you of something, or it puts you in a mood or a feeling. You don't get goosebumps?
1: I get the moods. I get the feelings. I don't get goosebumps.
0: Like the Star Spangled Banner on 9/11. Like that one give you goosebumps? Or and with the jets flying over you?
1: When it's live, when I see it on TV, you feel the feelings. But not goosebumps, I don't get goosebumps that often.
0: You don't drive your car at all and be thinking about something, your son or your lovely wife or me, and and just you feel such a mood and it hits your heart and your emotions and you get goosebumps?
1: I get all of it except the goosebumps. I get the emotions, I get the feelings, no goosebumps.
0: I don't think you get emotions.
1: Oh, I get emotions.
0: I don't think so.
1: No, I 100% do.
0: Then you should get goosebumps during certain music.
1: I don't feel like goosebumps is make or break to feel feelings.
0: I think it's the only thing that determines it.
1: No.
0: I honestly, since we're so split on this, I don't know if it's normal or not. I think it's normal to get goosebumps.
1: I think it's normal to get the feelings. I don't know if it's normal to get goosebumps.
0: Like someone with an amazing voice is singing like a really good song and hits that note so flawlessly.
1: Yeah,
0: you don't get goosebumps?
1: I think I would get that if I was there live and in person and witnessing that.
0: Do you have a soul?
1: I think so.
0: What if you're watching a live version of it on YouTube?
1: No, because it's recorded.
0: I can't even with you. This is honestly the craziest thing I've ever learned about you.
1: Really?
0: Yes.
1: Of all the things you know about me, this is the craziest?
0: Yeah, you're pretty normal.
1: All right. I guess I can't be mad about that one. When I was young, I fell in love.

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0: 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It's Reed and Eddie in the afternoon. I figure I got the perfect guy to talk to about this.
1: Okay, who's this?
0: You.
1: About what?
0: Gambling. For real.
1: I don't gamble, but okay.
0: You...
1: I don't.
0: You do gamble on sporting events, and okay.
1: When was the last time you see me actually gamble on a sporting event? Well, I don't. I haven't even done fantasy football in like 5 years.
0: You're probably hiding it. And you're also into the sports cards, which I would consider a low form of gambling.
1: It's a hobby. Like, where's the gamble?
0: It's not like you just collect them and put them on your wall. You collect them and try to turn a profit. That's a form of gambling. But anyways.
1: I collect and then the ones I want, and then the ones I don't want, I might as well get rid of them and sell them. That's what I'll do. I'm not trying to make profit.
0: Okay. All right. Do you know what Polymarket is?
1: No.
0: Ooh, good. Okay. We're going to talk about it next because it just got banned in Minnesota.
1: Okay.
0: Now, I looked into it because I didn't exactly know what Polymarket was. I knew like roundabout, but I know that I follow it on Twitter. But for a reason, because
1: says a non-gambler,
0: I don't gamble. I don't know the last time I gambled, but Polymarket, it's banned in Minnesota. It might start getting banned everywhere. And I'm kind of curious as to why, but it is betting, but not on sports.
1: Okay.
0: Basically everything else.
1: Okay, now that you say that and I hear Polymarket, I feel like I've seen that in articles, like based on certain things.
0: So, yeah, it's not like you're betting on the coin toss at the Super Bowl. You're betting on literally anything else, and it has become one of the world's greatest future predictors.
1: Oh, man.
0: A lot of people are saying Polymarket is literally a future predictor. We're going to talk about it next because this might get me into gambling. This might be my foot in. I might be like you, and then we can...
1: Yeah, I love how you're using me as a way to deflect your way into gambling.
0: I need a hobby too, Eddie.
1: So then when you become the addict, you're going to blame me when I'm not... I don't gamble. So I'm going to need
0: somebody to go to the meetings with me.
1: You're putting in the work to blame me right now. That's what you've been doing.
0: It's a betting service that you can bet on anything. Good idea, bad idea, but also it predicts the future, I guess. We'll talk.

0: Poly Market, Eddie. We got to talk Poly Market because apparently it is the world's number one predictor of the future.
1: I'm intrigued. You got me.
0: It's 95.9 Kiss FM, Reed and Eddie in the afternoon. It just got banned in Minnesota. It's called Poly Market, and I follow it on Twitter because it kind of tells you the likelihood of things that are actually going to happen in a weird way because it's just based on bets, right? So, for example, Poly Market is betting, but it's not like who's going to win the game kind of bet. It's like, will Bitcoin hit $100,000 this year? Will it rain in New York on 4th of July? People bet on this kind of stuff. And you buy yes or no shares. So if a share costs 65 cents, that means the crowd thinks there's a 65% chance of it happening. Are you following me?
1: So maybe. Far, yep.
0: If it actually happens, the yes shares become worth a dollar each. You make a profit. If it's a no, then you get nothing. So it's allegedly one of the best predictors of the future. That's why I've been following this on Twitter, because it's like 90% chance such and such happens. Then I know to kind of mentally prepare or just be informed of it.
1: Do we know who the creators of Poly Market are?
0: I don't. Why?
1: So they got to be making a buttload of money.
0: Yeah, because you can bet on anything.
1: That's what I'm saying. So they're putting like gas prices next week will be at this point. Yes or no? They can make 800 million questions and make profits.
0: There was literally, I just saw the other day, a streamer, like a video game streamer or something, is set to win $60,000 if Grand Theft Auto 6 comes out before the return of Jesus.
1: Come on.
0: That's a real bet, dude.
1: That's ridiculous.
0: More on Poly Market as the best predictors of the future, because it aggregates thousands of people's information. So people are betting on this. Some of these people might have inside information, or they might have access to trends and everything. Statistics. So this is why this is a huge predictor of the

0: future. Like, who's going to win the presidency? Who's going to win? Who's going to win the football game? Maybe somebody knows about injuries that people aren't talking about, or conflict in the locker room. You know what I'm saying?
1: Is this a different way of what GameStop did when they took over the stock market?
0: Honestly, I'm going to stop you there because I know nothing about that.
1: I got to watch that movie. Apparently, it's pretty good.
0: But, for example, if someone's like, this is so crazy, but I'm just for an example here, Eddie will not be into work tomorrow. If that was able to be a bet, you would bet $10,000 on it knowing that you're not going to come in, right?
1: Absolutely.
0: So then that's what the market says. You're not going to come in.
1: For the record, I am coming in tomorrow.
0: If you don't.
1: Or am I not coming in tomorrow?
0: Polymarket, man. I'm telling you, gambling just got interesting.
1: What? Of all things that interest you, this is what it does?
0: Yeah, dude, I want to bet on, now I want to bet on stuff.
1: Ridiculous.

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0: 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It's Reed and Eddie in the afternoon. We're going to play a game today.
1: All right.
0: A game I made up.
1: Oh, this can go sideways.
0: It could, but, and it might, but it's a movie related game.
1: Okay.
0: Now, through the years, I've made up games where you would have to guess a movie through various clues or techniques or whatever.
1: Right.
0: This is similar. That's the approach here, but a different technique.
1: Okay.
0: Now, yesterday we were crunched on time, so I'm like, I'm just going to let ChatGPT do this.
1: Sure.
0: So I did it, and then I'm like, this sucks. So then I ended up getting more time yesterday, so I just did it myself, and this is kind of a flex that I'm way better than AI.
1: Okay.
0: So it's called In Other Words Game.
1: Read Eye,
0: baby. So, in other words, I'm going to give you the title of a movie. In other words.
1: Okay.
0: And you got to tell me what the movie is.
1: Got it.
0: All right. So, for example,
1: I feel like this would be easy.
0: Is it? Okay, I'll give you an easy one to start.
1: Okay.
0: It's the In Other Words game. In other words, Eddie, Hangry Nemo.
1: Oh, Hangry Nemo?
0: Hangry Nemo.
1: Well, it's Finding Nemo, but he's not hangry. He's not angry. Finding Nemo.
0: I think you're missing the point here.
1: It's other words, though.
0: So tell me the name of the movie I'm talking about. Hangry Nemo.
1: Is it Finding Nemo?
0: Maybe I'm just bad at this.
1: Finding Nemo.
0: No. Hangry Nemo, Eddie.
1: Hangry
0: what
1: Nemo.
0: What does hangry mean?
1: Is you're hungry and you're hungry to eat something because you're hungry. Then Nemo.
0: And angry. Hangry.
1: Right.
0: Hungry,
1: so,
0: angry.
1: So someone's
0: Nemo,
1: hungry and
0: Nemo's
1: angry.
0: A fish. Right. Hungry fish. Hungry, angry fish.
1: Oh, Jaws?
0: You're,
1: okay, now
0: come
1: I get
0: on,
1: the, okay,
0: Eddie.
1: Now I see how you're playing the game. Okay, got it.
0: How
1: got
0: I'm
1: it.
0: Playing the game.
1: Yes, okay, I was confused because I thought Nemo, you were sticking with the part of the movie title. I got confused. Got it.
0: I really had to spoon feed that
1: I got
0: one
1: it.
0: Too.
1: Now I know.
0: Okay, so that's the game.
1: Okay.
0: In other words, game. There's some easy ones in here, but I literally don't know how hard or easy most of these are.
1: All right.
0: So, in other words, number two. Apparently, if you're just really good looking, you can rob a casino with your also good looking friends.
1: Ocean's 11.
0: That's it. I mean,
1: but you gave the plot away, in other words.
0: Sort of. Oh, yeah.
1: Do better.
0: Okay. Rich bored do gooder dude.
1: Rich bored Mr. Deeds.
0: No.
1: But it's true. Mr. Deeds was rich. The Adam Sandler movie, and he gave away his, like,
0: rich,
1: lot of his money.
0: Rich bored do gooder dude.
1: Rich, bored, good. I'm going to fight on Mr. Deeds on this one.
0: You're going to be wrong.
1: Rich, bored, do-gooder dude.
0: Yeah.
1: Rich and bored.
0: TikTok, Eddie.
1: Good, do-gooder dude.
0: Time's up.
1: What is it?
0: Batman.
1: Okay, but he's not doing okay. Good. He's a vigilante.
0: We are
1: going to argue that's not doing good.
0: Round two, and other

0: You're still not letting Mr. Deeds go.
1: I insist. Adam Sandler was fantastic in that movie.
0: Rich, good, do gooder, dude. It's Batman. Get over it.
2: But vigilanteism is not really doing good.
0: You're not that good at this game. It's 95.9 KISS FM, Reed and Eddie in the afternoon. We're playing the In Other Words game. I'm going to name a movie in other words, and Eddie's got to guess what movie that is.
1: All right.
0: Here we go.
1: All right.
0: In other words, Eddie, just really trying not to ruin everything while also trying to not make out with my own mom.
1: Back to the Future.
0: Nailed it.
1: Again, plot.
0: That was not their...
1: like a subplot.
0: All right. This one's a harder one. In other words, Eddie, give me that jewelry or die, tiny person.
1: Give me that jewelry or die, tiny person.
0: Yeah.
1: What are you talking? Give me
0: this
1: that
0: one's
1: jewelry.
0: Hard. I will admit this one's probably
1: give
0: hard.
1: Give me that jewelry or die, tiny person. Is it Pulp Fiction? Is it
0: both? Not even close.
1: Like a tiny jewelry, some tiny person. Give me that jewelry or die, tiny person.
0: You give up.
1: I give up. What is this?
0: Lord of the Rings.
1: That makes no sense at all.
0: I never seen it, but I thought it made sense.
1: No, it makes no sense.
0: In other words, Eddie, worse than that hantavirus cruise vacation I already didn't want to go on.
1: Outbreak? Speed 2?
0: There are more in the there's clues in there.
1: Titanic? I went through all the boat movies I thought of right away.
0: It's the In Other Words game.
1: I don't think I like this game. And not because I'm not great at it. I mean, it makes no sense.
0: Okay. In other words, Eddie, main character energy, literally.
1: Main character energy?
0: This one might be tough.
1: Main character, literally. So the movie title is probably the name of a character.
0: No.
1: No. Main character energy.
0: Literally.
1: Literally.
0: What's a main literally. Character energy?
1: Main character energy.
0: Come on.
1: Main character energy. I give up.
0: The Matrix. Not good? Was that not good?
1: I don't know if we're playing this game right that you made up.
0: Here's another one. Well, actually,
1: considering you made up the rules, it makes no sense.
0: Well, yeah, we're playing the game right. I know this because I made up the rules. We'll do one more round at the In Other Words game next.
1: Do we have to?
0: Yes.

0: It's the Another Words game on Kiss FM. Eddie doesn't like the rules, but too bad because I made him up.
1: That's exactly why. This game makes no sense.
0: It makes perfect sense.
1: Does it, though?
0: Yeah, ask anyone.
1: Have you listened?
0: Yes. All right, so I am going to name a movie in other words, and Eddie is going to try to guess what the movie is. Ready?
1: Sure.
0: In other words, Eddie, PETA would actually be pretty cool with the outcome of this scientific disaster vacation spot.
1: PETA?
0: Yeah.
1: Would be cool with this destination spot. Wait, what's that again?
0: PETA would actually be cool with the outcome of this scientific disaster of a vacation spot.
1: Jurassic Park?
0: Yeah, dude. See, I'm good at this.
1: No, I just couldn't.
0: It was almost too easy. In other words, Eddie, definitely not having wine and dinner with this dude.
1: Definitely not having wine or dinner.
0: Come on. Just
1: eating.
0: Come on.
1: Dinner.
0: Come on. All clues in there.
1: Silence of the Lambs.
0: See, I'm so good at this, I make you good at this. It's the In Other Words game, 95.9 Kiss FM. In other words, Eddie, the stock market in the 80s actually seemed like a lot of fun.
1: Wolf of Wall Street.
0: That's it, dude.
1: I feel like you're giving me plots, though, instead of the actual other words of the movie title.
0: Listen, I make the rules, and that's the game. And you did pretty good in the second half.
1: Because you're giving me plots, not the movie title words.
0: That's the rules.
1: I'm so confused.
0: And they can change it at any time because I created it.
1: That's why I don't like this game at all.
0: You did good, Eddie. You did good. You win.
1: Yay. I'm excited for winning this one.
0: I'd throw you a W.
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0: 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It's Reed and Eddie in the afternoon. So for those of you who don't know, in about a week or so, there will be a Reed and Eddie burger.
1: Yes.
0: That you can eat.
1: The afternoon smash.
0: Yep, because we are a smash and we're on afternoons.
1: Absolutely.
0: It's going to be at Homefield Pub and Social. Now, we got to make these ourselves.
1: Yeah, we talked with the executive sous chef and we created a burger. And Katie and Nick teamed up and they created their burger. And I'm going to tell you, I'll be honest, their burger's good.
0: Yes.
1: But ours, I'm not going to say it's better.
0: I'm going to say
1: but
0: it's better.
1: It's better. It's,
0: I mean, for sure.
1: It's good.
0: It starts June 1st at Homefield Pub and Social. It's in Green Bay, right in the Titletown District, which is an awesome place, by the way.
1: Absolutely.
0: We were there yesterday playing around on all those simulators.
1: I'm a pretty good field goal kicker.
0: Yeah, you're pretty good.
1: Yeah, I surprised myself.
0: Yeah, me too. But I didn't mean it like that. But yeah, it's the afternoon smash burger. We want everyone to go get one, not only because we want to win that, we want to have the better burger sales wise.
1: Right.
0: But I honestly think you're going to love them because, like I tell everyone, I'm not just saying this. It was one of the best burgers I've ever had in my life.
1: It was pretty amazing. Like when we pictured it, when we created it, we were just kind of spitting off stuff we like. But I knew we were onto something when we saw the note taking from the chef.
0: It was like
1: chef was focused and locked in.
0: He looked like Rain Man. Like he got an idea. Yes. And he zoned in. Like, you know how eyes of like a hawk or an owl focus?
1: Uh-huh.
0: That's what his eyes did.
1: Yeah. Yeah. I was like a beautiful mind whiteboard or like just things were being written down and we just kept talking and talking. And then he had to talk us off the ledge a couple of times on stuff we wanted to add to the burger.
0: Because apparently you're not allowed to have $100 burgers.
1: Yeah. Yeah. Price points became a thing.
0: Yeah. So. But, yeah, we definitely, June 1st is going to be the day it goes on the menu.
1: Yes.
0: And then I think whoever sells the most will stay on the menu longer.
1: Yes.
0: So the afternoon smash burger, I think Reed and Eddie's names, we might be on there. Kiss FM.
1: We'll somehow be, but it's definitely the afternoon smash.
0: Yeah, at Homefield Pub and Social in Green Bay.
1: And then what you got to do is when you order one and before you leave, order another one.
0: That's what I swear to God, I'm doing it.
1: That way you could have one for the next day.
0: So good.
1: It's got aioli sauce and
0: bacon jam
1: and
0: fried egg,
1: and
0: smash burger, onions. Pretzel bun.
1: The
0: barbecue
1: sauce, straw onions, the barbecue. It's all so good.
0: My mouth is literally watering.
1: It's not a runny egg either. It's like a perfectly fried egg. Oh,
0: crap! I forgot to eat lunch today again.
1: So good. I can't.

0: 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It's Reed and Eddie in the afternoon. So, girlfriend's been out of town for a couple days, right?
1: Living single. How you doing?
0: Hanging on.
1: Surviving? You're doing all right?
0: I guess.
1: Okay.
0: But I finally got around to watching that Hulk Hogan documentary series on Netflix.
1: Good?
0: Yeah.
1: Should I waste my time?
0: Yeah.
1: You sure?
0: Yeah.
1: All right, I'll try it.
0: It made me tear up at times.
1: It did?
0: Yeah. Yeah.
1: Why?
0: Because it's emotional. It's, I don't know. See.
1: Did you tear up during his career or like the part where they got to his death?
0: There's four episodes. I'm on like 3.5. I had to go to bed. I was tired.
1: Okay.
0: So we haven't gotten to his death yet. But just things he's gone through and sure he's done stuff to himself. But
1: okay.
0: But now I want to be a professional wrestler.
1: Of course you do.
0: I think that would be the life for me, man.
1: You think so?
0: Yes.
1: Okay.
0: Or, you know, I think I'd be good at like a manager role.
1: You don't want to get hit.
0: I mean, my back hurts right now, so I can't imagine getting jumped on from the top rope.
1: But sometimes managers get beat up, too.
0: I could take a bump.
1: You could take a bump? I mean, more power to you.
0: Yeah, I just want to be in on the action, because I'm at the part where, I just got over the part where Hulk Hogan turned bad.
1: Mm.
0: He was Hollywood Hogan, joined the NWO.
1: NWO days,
0: like, that was
1: yeah.
0: some of the craziest, best reality, fake script writing ever.
1: It was definitely script writing.
0: Right, but it was during that time where people didn't, the lines were very blurred.
1: Sure.
0: Like, is this really happening? What's going on? So I think I could be real good at that. I want to kind of make that happen like here at work.
1: I don't think you can.
0: I kind of want to make people wonder like if what's going on is real or not. Like, maybe I do something and the cops get called. But are they the real cops?
1: I don't want you to do this. I don't think it's going to end well for you.
0: I think our ratings, well, hard to go higher than they are now.
1: I mean, we're 2-time award-winning DJs. I don't know
0: but,
1: if we can...
0: You know, we don't want to rest on our lawyers.
1: Laurels?
0: Lawyers.
1: Who's Laurel?
0: <It's> Laurel. Laurel was the lady in Jerry Maguire.
1: Laurel?
0: The sister, I think.
1: Renee Zellweger?
0: What's her name?
1: Or Bonnie Hunt?
0: Laurel.
1: Sure. Her. What are we talking about?
0: I don't

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0: 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I have never watched a soap opera before.
1: No, but we have TVs all over the building and the studios, and every once in a while I walk by the studio, there's like soap operas going on.
0: Yeah, like for some reason there's one on now. I don't know if Carly was watching it or Slade was watching it or you were watching it earlier, but there is a soap opera going on right now. And me and Eddie had a talk off the air.
1: Yeah.
0: Because there's like a young kid on there.
1: Yeah, probably teenager.
0: Yeah. And Eddie's like, do you think he wanted to be on a soap?
1: Yeah, I think when somebody wants to be a movie, like an actor, I don't think they say to themselves, oh, I'm going to be so big, I'm going to be in all the soaps. I think you right away think about movies, right? When you become an actor,
0: yeah,
1: you want movies.
0: But I think it's so hard to get into acting, you would settle.
1: Sure.
0: Most people.
1: I don't know. I think you treat the soap operas as like a gateway to get you somewhere else.
0: Well, I think of it this way. Let's say, Eddie, you got the bug. You want to quit your job, leave your family, go to Hollywood, be a movie star. So you're bussing tables and you're doing that, you know, trying to get anything you can. You finally get a consistent job that pays not a lot. It's a small role on a soap. You're probably relatively happy. You probably just want to get a little bit more. You're probably still not shooting for Johnny Depp.
1: Has there ever been a soap opera person, actor, who has made it after soap operas, like in movie star?
0: I know there has, but I'm not super familiar with the soap world.
1: I can't think of anybody.
0: But I was wondering, too, like, do soap opera actors make a lot of money?
1: Was George Clooney in soap operas?
0: No, but I know there... it's killing me because I know there was... I was just reading about a soap opera person who made it big.
1: Okay.
0: But anyways, I looked it up and it said income for soap opera actors varies significantly, blah, blah, blah. In 2026, the average annual pay for a soap actor is approximately...
1: How much?
0: $57,000 a year to $294,000. That's not a lot.
1: That's a big window, though.
0: Yeah, depending on the role, maybe. But that's not a lot for California.
1: No.
0: Like, that's probably... They probably have less take-home pay than we do.
1: Oh, man.
0: When you think about it.
1: Expensive.
0: You're yeah, taxes and gas and housing. But...
1: Yeah, I don't know.
0: Joey Tribbiani was pretty big.
1: Oh, that's true. It happened. If it could happen for Joey, it could happen for anybody.
0: Yeah, man.

0: is set.
1: The players are ready.
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That is it for me, Reed. Getting out of here. But don't forget, 7:30 tomorrow morning, the Ball Buster jackpot is at $1,850. It's crazy. One number. One number could get you almost $2,000. So make sure to listen at 7:30 tomorrow morning. Have a good night. See ya. I